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It's Stacy. We love that you hang out with us here in the Southern Tier, rocking out. 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

0: It's 92.5 KGB in Binghamton. It's Stacy. Thanks for hanging out. So the new Spielberg movie out now, Disclosure Day. One of my favorite movies of all time, Jurassic Park. I have never seen E.T., though. Normally, whenever you say, like, I haven't seen such and such movie, most people like to respond with, you haven't seen such and such movie? Like that, yes, that's what I just said. Never saw E.T. But also in theaters, you do have Masters of the Universe, Scary Movie 6, The Breadwinner, and that one's with Nate Bargatze. Lots to choose from.
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1: It's Stacy, and the Vans Warped Tour has morphed into a mini tour, if you will. So five total cities running June through November. Both get 2 days. So we got D.C. in June, Long Beach in July, Montreal in August, Mexico City in September, and then in Orlando, that'll be November. Nice and spread out. 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

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It's Stacy. 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
1: It's Stacey and the Foo Fighters. Is it 2018? I saw the show. 2018 sticks out. The Struts, along with them, for a big arena tour. And Dave Grohl says that that was one of his favorite supporting bands. I mean, just the way that they could captivate audiences, the stage presence and ability. And I've met the Struts, super nice guys, English. And they were very much lesser known in England and did really well in America. And a good reason was because of that Foo Fighters tour.
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1: It's Stacey, and in theaters, you can catch a flick. The movie Pressure, it's a World War II movie surrounding D-Day as the setting, so if this is the weekend to do it. Mortal Kombat 2 and Devil Wears Prada 2 doing really well, but new in theaters, you got Masters of the Universe and Power Ballad. That's with Nick Jonas and Paul Rudd in that one. The Breadwinner, though. Breadwinner with Nate Bargatze.

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swear, some songs have noises in the background that make me think my mom is shouting at me downstairs, and it gets me every time. What, Mom? 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

It's 92.5 KGB in Binghamton. It's Stacy in the 250K USA giveaway. I mean, the idea is that you explore America. Do what you will with your winnings, which is $2,500. And every time you hear a keyword, that's what's on the line. $2,500 as part of the whole 250K that we're giving away for America's birthday. But, you know, make it a cool American getaway. 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

92.5 KGB, Binghamton's rock station. It's Stacy, and let's fold scarves. Romy and Michelle has a sequel in the production phase. All right. Romy and Michelle 2, the reunion we've all been waiting for. You do have Mira Sorvino, Lisa Kudrow, and even that, I have to say, most importantly, Janeane Garofalo.

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It's Stacy and the Southern Tier Concert here. 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
1: It's Stacey, and a lot of people trying to get advanced tickets for The Odyssey, which is due out in July. Christopher Nolan's new movie. Got Matt Damon in it and Tom Holland, a bunch of others. There's quite the growing excitement. So advanced tickets, a little difficult to get. That's due in theaters everywhere, July 17th.

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Smashing Pumpkins doing that Rats in a Cage tour. Excited for that one. I mean, they're celebrating what they call 4 decades of music. And, you know, Melancholy has their anniversary of 30 years this year, but also Gish celebrating an anniversary. So hopefully they do a bunch of tunes from both of those. I think they will. Beartooth now, they're doing Free. Got the-

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It's Stacy. Thanks for hanging out. So Super Mario Galaxy Movie is the first one to pass 1 billion at the global box office here in 2026. First movie of the year. And you know why? It's because we're all taking the kids. And then the kids have friends. It all adds up.

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1: It's Stacey. Thanks for hanging out. So Spielberg movies, what's some of your favorites? Remember The Terminal? Do you have an appointment? I love that one. Jurassic Park is my favorite, but the newest of new, Disclosure Day, is in theaters now with Emily Blunt starring in that one. Masters of the Universe, also in theaters. The Breadwinner, which is kind of like a kids movie with Nate Bargatze in it. Scary Movie 6, which did really well in its opening weekend, made a ton of money. And Backrooms, that's a horror movie, still in theaters.
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0: Thanks for hanging out. Fear Killers fan Brandon Flowers, he said, Killers fans will have to wait till next year to get a new album. But he said, my best guess is that in 2027, you will get the best Killers record ever.

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It's Stacy hanging with you. And hey, Johnson City, we know you don't just listen to rock, you live it. Much respect. 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
1: It's Stacey and Taylor Momsen and company. The Pretty Reckless do have that fifth studio album due out called Dear God. 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
1: It's Stacy. Thanks for hanging out. It's a prime days this year, hitting in June 23rd through 26th, where, you know, some companies like to pull a fast one and pretend like there's a deal going on. And others, some offer up to 25% off. Depends. So prime days, if you feed the beast that is Amazon, June 23rd through 26th.

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I'm Shroom of Southern Tier. 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

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We want you to see Five Finger Death Punch and Cody Jinx live, and you're going to be able to pick the city. 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It's Five Finger Death Punch, Eye of the Storm. Oh, Father!

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I'm Shroom. Wake up with Rover and the crew, 6 to 10. 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

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I'm Shroom. 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

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Red Hot Chili Peppers, Danny, California. That's going to be featured in the video game Stage Tour. I'll tell you more about that game coming up at 2 a.m. Right now, Ice Nine Kills with McKenna Grace.

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I'm Shroom with a warning. 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

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I'm Shroom. 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

92.5 KGB, Binghamton's Rock Station. Haley and Ed Farm covering Michael Jackson, Smooth Criminal. I saw the biopic Michael in theaters its opening weekend. It is excellent. It's Black Label Society.

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Linkin Park has announced a new film titled Unshatter, which documents their journey of finding their purpose following the passing of vocalist Chester Bennington. 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

0: 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Beartooth is going to release their sixth studio album, Pure Ecstasy, on August 28th. 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

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I'm Shroom of Southern Tier. 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

0: 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My name's Shrum. Steven Spielberg's latest film, Disclosure Day, is hitting theaters this weekend. Dives into the belief in extraterrestrial life and the power of empathy. The story follows a chase involving secrets, alien technology, and a mysterious ability to communicate across languages. As characters navigate through a world on the brink of chaos, this film explores themes of purpose, disclosure, and understanding. It's got stunning visuals, a really good musical score, and some strong performances, one of which comes from actress Emily Blunt, who is one of my personal favorite actresses of all time. I mean, I just love that she can do it all. She can be in comedies. She can be in horror films. She can star as Mary Poppins and sing and dance. Cannot wait for Disclosure Day, hitting theaters this weekend.
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I'm Shroom. Well, we appreciate you hanging out with us on the Southern Tier and rock it out. 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

0: 92.5 KGB. Tourists in Russia were forced to take cover in their vehicles as a massive swarm of mosquitoes darkened the skies at Lake Chuchichaya. The visitors' scenic getaway turned into a nightmare as the bloodsuckers descended in biblical proportions, prompting them to seek refuge in their cars. I mean, social media reactions liken the mosquito cloud to a plague of locusts, with experts warning of continued high mosquito activity in the area. I mean, this infestation serves as a reminder of the risks posed by mosquito-borne diseases. I hate to be the bearer of bad news, but let's not forget, mosquitoes are the deadliest animal in the world.
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Tomorrow, we're going to get the very first new album from Sublime in 30 years. 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

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I'm Shroom. On Southern Tier, we got a lot of shows coming to Bethel Woods and other spots. 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
1: Thanks for listening. My name's Shroom. A man from Ohio almost missed out on a $100,000 lottery prize after accidentally throwing away his ticket. Luckily, this guy realized his mistake before the trash was taken out, and he had to go dumpster diving for it. He found the ticket, and this lucky winner, who purchased the $5 bingo 25 times 25 scratch-off ticket at a Circle K, after taxes, took home $73,250. Not bad.
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0: morning. What's happening? It is Thursday, June 11th, 2026. Good morning. It's Rover's Morning Glory. I'm Rover. Doogie is here.
1: Good morning, sir.
0: Charlie is here.
2: Hi.
0: Snitzer is here.
3: Hey, Amen.
0: Crystal is here.
4: Hello.
0: Mr. Jeffrey Allen LaRock is in the far box.
2: LaRock for the record. Yo.
0: You're with us as well. 866-YO-ROVER is the number. 866-967-6837. That's how you reach the show. 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That gives you options to set your name, profile picture, location, so we know who's texting. 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Text the word menu to 866-YO-ROVER. I'll get to your email here in just a moment. I have to open it up over here. Give me one second. There we go. Now it's opening. It's a little warm. Yeah, what's going on in here?
1: That's why I had the door open, because I'm dying.
0: Seems like the air conditioning is on.
1: Very sticky.
0: Humid, right?
1: Yes.
0: Yeah.
1: Yes. Okay. It's going to be very hot today. So.
0: Oh, yeah? What's the temperature going to be today?
1: I think like 90.
0: You know, I never look at the weather. Doogie is obsessed with the weather.
1: Yeah.
0: I think the older you get, I guess you have nothing else to do.
1: Watch the weather.
0: Yeah, just watch the weather and weird old TV shows like Golden Girls and whatever else you're doing.
4: When I was young, we would call the weather all the time. Weather and time. What's the weather going to be like? It was just a stupid number to dial. I don't even remember what it was.
0: Yeah, you didn't have anything better to do.
4: It's like information. Call information. 411.
1: It has nothing to do with having nothing to do.
0: Yeah, it does.
1: It has to do with being easily accessible.
0: Easily? What do you mean easily accessible?
1: You just called. You don't remember that?
0: Oh, calling? Yeah, I remember that. Yeah.
1: But comment doesn't make sense to what she just said.
0: Yes, it does. That's what. What do you mean?
1: She wanted to know what the temperature was. It's not like
4: I was a kid and I was just interested. Oh my gosh, the weather. I was so interested in it.
0: She had no idea. She didn't need to know what the temperature was.
4: Yeah. I swear that it's on my home screen of my cell phone and I barely ever open that to see what the weather's going to be like upcoming. I might maybe see it in passing when I look at my home screen. Yeah. No, it's 83 degrees. But I'm never interested.
0: Dylan, let me see here. Sean writes, "Yo, Rover." I didn't read the one from Dylan. It's just about the iHeart app. I don't know.
1: Well, it's doing something that I don't know. I'm getting quite a few people saying that.
0: I've emailed them 1,000 times.
1: Okay, I didn't know.
0: Sean writes, "Yo, Rover, I'm tired of summer rolling around and not having any RMG merch to wear. All you've sold for years is hoodies, jackets, a hat, and a bag. I need a t-shirt to sport in the summer. Also, my wife is from England and is currently listening from there. She constantly complains about how you get things wrong. You brought up box cutters and how you couldn't buy any there. She says you can buy in plenty of places and on Amazon, and you don't need an ID. She says stop being a knobhead."
1: Yeah.
0: She's wrong. Try it. Try buying that from Amazon in England. You can't do it. Can't do it.
3: Being a bell end.
0: She's being a runt.
1: I don't get what you guys
0: are saying. It's a word they love over there.
1: What is bell end?
3: Something you haven't seen for a while.
0: Yeah, exactly. About 15 years.
1: Penis?
0: I think it's really the tip.
3: Just.
1: Oh.
0: Get it? Bell. End.
1: Ah.
0: Ah. Nick writes, "Whoever is calling Doogie racist for not doing NHL updates is the racist. Coming from a 49-year-old male, nobody cares about hockey or soccer. If Rover wasn't such a soccer fanboy, we wouldn't have to hear updates on that boring sport. The news should be for the listeners, not Rover. Please cut out soccer, Doogie. Thank you."
1: Sorry.
0: I don't think she's doing a lot of soccer.
1: Been, because this World Cup starts today.
0: Yeah. Oh, yes.
1: I mean, I've been doing...
0: USA plays tomorrow. Cody writes, "Yo, Rover, I have gotten my buddy to virtual shake, shake, shake to get RMG tattooed on the back of our thighs. We're going to do this regardless, but if you'd like us to do it in the studio to show the fans, we're down. Let us know. Stay hydrated." Cody, I appreciate that. Maybe let us know when you finish this. I'd be curious to see that. Jen says, "Hi, guys. I've been a listener since the Extreme Radio days, and although I've never reached out to the show before, I couldn't pass up the opportunity to share this. Last night's Final Jeopardy question came up, and I'm happy to say I got it right while none of the contestants did. I have to give credit where credit is due. 20-plus years of listening to RMG finally paid off. Thanks for all the laughs, entertainment, and random knowledge over the years." So
1: I can't believe how many people in our audience watch Jeopardy, because you have so many emails in there.
5: Jeopardy's huge.
0: They're all smart people.
1: Why do they listen to us?
5: Well, what's the one? What is it?
0: Let's see. Here is, Anthony sent this picture in, I guess. "Rover, you have to check out last night's Final Jeopardy. I only knew the answer because of all of your show. All three contestants got it wrong. The person in last place won because she wagered $0. Maybe if the other two listened to RMG, they would have done. P.S. My girlfriend asked how I knew the answer. I had to lie because she hates your show."
1: What is the question?
0: Let's see. "If you want to visit the world's northernmost town, know that most flights are 3 hours to or from this national capital." All right. What is the answer to this?
1: Is
6: it Quebec?
0: Is it Quebec?
6: Because it's the northernmost national capital.
0: Is it 3 hours flight from the northernmost city in the world?
6: I don't even know the northernmost city in the world. I'm just guessing here.
3: Have you been on our show?
5: I think I know what it is, but I actually thought the answer was something different than once you read out the whole thing.
3: Yeah, it kind of fooled me there at the end.
5: So I thought the answer was Svalbard, but that's obviously not the answer.
0: That is not the answer.
5: Ah. So, dude, you're wrong.
3: It's the capital.
5: It's the what is 3 hours away from Svalbard?
0: Yes.
5: And I think, are we ready?
0: Doogie, what do you think it is?
1: I thought it was Svalbard.
0: Svalbard.
1: I don't know
0: that. That's incorrect.
1: Do you know, Charlie?
5: I think I might.
0: Sure, go for it.
5: Oslo?
0: That's correct.
1: Oh!
0: That's where I flew into to get to the world's northernmost city, which was a 3-hour flight, as astute fans remembered.
1: That's great.
4: Which is Norway? Where is that? What?
0: That's right, yeah.
4: Norway, right?
0: Yeah. Michael writes, "I texted in a couple of weeks ago about how I walk 17 miles every couple of weeks. And Rover, you are putting way too much into this. I would love to call in and talk to you and give you some advice. If you would just take my phone call, please. You have this. You're putting way too much thought into it. Pick up my phone call, please. I'll give you the best advice you've ever had. Pick up, please.
1: Jeez.
0: Let's talk." I think he wants to talk to me about walking.
1: What gives you that idea?
0: 26.2 miles. I feel pretty good. You know, I walked 5 miles the other day with a backpack on. I'm a little bit sore, but not as bad as I thought I was going to be. I have parts of me that are sore that I didn't even know could get sore.
1: It's going to get worse.
0: And my sister-in-law came over yesterday for a couple of minutes to pick something up, and she said, how are you feeling? And I said, I don't know. I said, I got pain, and I'm sore right here. I don't even know where what that is.
1: I don't know where.
0: I don't know. It's the top of my legs on the outside, but like below your waist.
1: Your hips?
0: Below your hips. Wait, like 6 inches below your hips. I think it's where your legs, the ball of your leg,
1: the quad
0: bones
1: muscle?
0: Or something. No, not your quads. It's below that.
3: Sciatica stuff?

0: constant
1: penis.
0: Yeah, I don't
1: think
0: she understands how penises work.
2: Well, I think she's saying rotate, you know, like
0: a swing.
2: Like you get an erection and then you swing your erection like a baseball bat.
0: I thought she meant just standing there flaccid and then we get an erection and then that's the impact.
2: No. I think she's, well, I'm not sure exactly, but. Ryan writes, I had to AI generate an image of Jeffrey's new ride. Let me see. What does it look like? What do we got here? Oh, there it is. All of us as different kinds of dogs.
3: I look
2: Mary
3: Asian.
2: Elizabeth would love this. You look not Asian at all.
3: I don't look Italian. That does not look like me.
4: It looks just like it.
2: Yes. That's
3: no, it doesn't.
2: Your face.
4: Yeah. Mm. Way more than mine.
5: Oh, yeah, way more than Snitz.
3: Yes, Snitz.
4: Who am I?
2: Why does Snitz have a mustache?
4: And my hat's backwards, too.
2: Crystal's looking good in that picture, too. Look at that.
5: Oh, I'm saying Jeffrey looks good.
2: Yeah,
5: he looks cool.
2: Yeah.
3: I think Charlie looks kind of hot, and Rover looks really Charlie almost
2: has like
3: Bert Kreischer.
2: Broccoli head hair.
3: Oh, he looks hot.
5: Rover looks scared.
4: Yeah, like,
5: he's in shock.
4: Yeah.
3: He looks like Kreischer. Uh-huh. Yeah, you do. Old.
2: So Bert Kreischer looks old, you say? Oh, okay. I'll pass that along. Lizzie writes, listening to Tuesday's Aftermath, the caller who offered to help Tomasz get a job said he wants to do a trial run at his place with Jeffrey there. With Jeffrey there? I don't remember that, but I really think Tomasz is more likely to act up and not take it seriously if Jeffrey is there. He really needs something that he can do away from his family. It's his only chance.
3: I don't remember that.
4: Was it on the aftermath?
3: Oh, okay.
2: Oh, on the aftermath. Okay.
3: Okay, so what did they say they want?
2: The caller said he would help Tomasz get a job, but wants Jeffrey to be there for a trial run at his place.
4: Go to his house, clean up his yard, pick up some sticks as a trial run.
2: Why does Jeffrey need to be there for that?
4: I don't know.
3: They're just trying to...
2: Can't have Jeffrey there.
0: This is not at a landscaping company.
4: No.
3: This guy's just trying to...
2: No, this is the same guy who offered it originally.
3: It is?
0: Yeah. You guys are very confused right now. The guy that offered Jeffrey's son a landscaping job does not own a landscaping company. He has a friend that owns a landscaping company. Mm. He reached out to the friend and said, will you hire Jeffrey's son? He goes, I don't know this kid. Maybe not. I don't know. So the guy that could called in said, instead, why not have Jeffrey and Tomasz come out and they can do some landscaping around his house. I guess it would be a couple hours work. And this way, everybody could see. Could this be a fit?
3: Around the listener's house or the landscaping owner's house? It's not a dumb question. You just said...
4: Landscaper's friend.
3: Mm-hmm. Okay, so why wouldn't the landscape owner say...
0: He has nothing to do with it. I don't even know if he even knows who anybody
3: then
0: is.
3: Then you're not going to do this, are you?
0: Why not?
3: Because it's not even...
2: Only Tomasz.
3: But it's not even a guaranteed job.
2: No, but it's the guy gets free weeding out of it.
5: No guaranteed work. He said he'd pay Tomasz for his time. Not Jeffrey, but he'd pay Tomasz for his time.
2: So it is a job.
4: Yeah.
2: Under the table.
4: A trial run.
2: Yeah.
4: Because the other guy is scared to take on somebody he doesn't know.
2: Mm-hmm.
3: Well, it's also a liability.
2: I don't see anything wrong with this.
0: What's a liability? I don't see what do you mean?
3: Well, to have Tomasz go work at doing landscaping and around stuff.
2: What do you mean?
3: Having anyone there is a liability.
0: Explain.
3: Having
2: people at this job is a liability.
3: Well, forget it.
2: Huh? What do you mean?
0: No, I'm trying to follow. Go ahead.
3: No, I'm saying if he's going to be around equipment and stuff like that, and he's going to be on riding mowers or whatever, that's a liability if he's going to start crashing them or starting banging to other cars.
0: We're trying to get him a job.
2: Yeah, exactly.
0: You're actively trying to not get him a job.
2: Yeah,
0: right
2: why
0: now.
2: Would you
3: The guy
2: say
3: doesn't
2: that?
3: Even know who we are or anything about
2: but,
3: it.
2: But why wouldn't... I don't think the guy would let him ride the riding lawnmower if Tomasz were smashing into cars.
5: Yeah, I thought it was more like mulching and pulling weeds.
3: Oh, I don't know.
5: Manual hand labor.
3: That guy doesn't even know.
2: Stay out
3: Jeffrey
2: of it,
3: or Tomasz.
0: But it's liability. Should stay away.
3: Oh. God, you guys, this is going to be a great show today.
0: You're the one doing it.
3: Christ.
4: Just have him stay at home. He's safer there.
2: Yeah. Yep. Lizzie continues, I also want to say that when listeners call in and aggressively put Jeffrey down as being a bad dad, they come across as little bitch bullies. Anybody with half a brain should recognize Jeffrey and his limits, that he's doing the best he

0: capable of. Well, see, that's always been a point of contention amongst people. Is he really doing the best he can? Or is he just doing enough? And I would, I don't know if he's doing the best he could.
1: I'll venture to say that the keys for my car are with me on my person, so that he can't pull the same stunt that he did before.
0: So even though you have no car right now, you have the keys with you.
1: Correct, because it prevents any other incidents.
0: Now, didn't the guy who's going to buy your car, didn't he show up yesterday?
1: No, he did not. He says he's going to be busy this weekend, and I'm like, I'm trying to...
0: He's blowing you off.
1: I think I'm starting to question his sincerity, but I'm willing to, like, at least still... You know,
0: scumbag.
1: I would give him the opportunity.
0: Scumbag. He's taking advantage of you.
2: He's not going to do it.
0: Yeah, he would have been out there, would have collected this butte already. Joe writes, hello, Rover. I've been a listener for a long time and have always wondered why no one has suggested Jeffrey's son applying at a local McDonald's. Every McDonald's I go to has a help wanted sign. I'm sure there's one close to Jeffrey's house so he can walk to it. I think it would be a great fit. Has he considered that?
1: I can suggest that to him. My bad.
0: There you go.
1: I'm sorry.
0: Microphone.
1: I can suggest that to him because there's one right by where I live, close enough within walking distance.
0: That might have been my first suggestion ever.
2: Years ago?
0: Yes.
1: Because I know I worked at a McDonald's with not the best results. I only worked there for about a year before they fired me over quote-unquote T-Rex. I've already explained it before. I don't think I really have to go over that into that explanation.
2: T what?
3: T-Rex, dinosaurs.
1: No. It has nothing to do with dinosaurs, Snitz.
3: Oh.
1: It means, it's short, it's like in their lexicon, in McDonald's language, total reduced.
0: Mm.
1: Which means, let's say, if a customer orders an X amount of dollars worth of food, and if it goes, let's say if it goes over $50 worth of food has been ordered, and let's say the customer wants to take something off or didn't have
0: and
1: enough money for it.
0: What do they call
1: it? T-Red.
0: T-Red.
1: It means total reduced.
0: Gotcha. Okay.
1: That's McDonald's language.
0: Okay.
1: And I've had several instances where I would have to get manager approval to have that done, and they give me the old, you know, exit interview spiel.
0: They gave you the heave ho.
1: Well, yeah, the whole exit interview routine, and I just simply said, he just showed me all the write ups of the total reduce and all that crap, and I just looked at him with a really contempted look, and said, well, it ain't my fault that you guys have the philosophy that the customer is always right, and it ain't my fault that the customer never half the time does not have enough money to pay for their order. Un toi. Well, it's trying to say goodbye in French.
0: Un toi.
3: Well, keep trying.
1: Well, yeah.
0: Un trois?
3: No, one, two?
1: It's the way
3: it's
1: the way I heard Andre the Giant say it when he said goodbye to Hulk Hogan after they signed their contract for the WrestleMania 3 match. That's right.
0: He said what? Un trois?
1: Un trois or something like that. I don't know. I couldn't speak French to save my life.
2: What year was that match?
1: That was 1987.
2: What year did you work at McDonald's?
1: That was in 91.
0: Dan writes, Rover, you asked how Ireland got so bad because they let it. Who would let the country get that bad, you asked? The guy who you voted for in the last election, that's who. What?
2: Biden?
0: Joe Biden made Ireland?
3: He runs Ireland now, I guess.
0: Sleepy Joe was busy. I don't know what the hell that guy's thinking there, but... Jared writes, Crystal, you need to wake up. Skinny clearly is using you for just a piece of ass. Was he there during your surgery? He had plenty of time to ask off of work for a couple of days to take you and take care of you. How long after your surgery did it take for him to come and see you? This dude can't even take your car to get its tire patched for you. I would have taken my woman's car to get it fixed ASAP for the safety of her because I actually care about her. If he truly loved and cared about you, he would have asked you to move in by now, especially knowing your roof situation. We all know your old phone got destroyed because of you and him fighting, or him forcing you to get a new one to avoid ex-sugar daddies reaching out for P videos. If you think he's not cheating on you while you're away, you are delusional. Crystal, your response.
4: Oh, I only heard half of this because I was on the phone. But I know Skinny's not cheating on me, so I'm not worried. I trust him.
0: He wants to know, how long after your surgery did it take to come see you?
4: He was there literally maybe 2 days. My mom stayed with me the first 2 days, and then he came up when she left.
0: Why hasn't he taken your car to get the tire patched? He wants to know.
4: The tire is plugged. He did harp on me about it, of course. Mm-hmm. Many days, he harped on me. We'll go and get it done. And I just never did it.
0: So you took the tire to get plugged?
4: Yes, I did. Hyundai of Bedford, thank you.
0: Talk.
4: Thank you.
0: Slut.
4: Thank you. Yeah, they did take the nail out. They said it was close to the sidewall, and I'm probably going to need some new tires.
2: $950.
0: For what, douche?
4: For a set of four?
2: Just paid it.
0: Oh, you had to get new tires.
4: For your car?
2: Yes. They were like, oh my God, what are you doing?
0: Have you ever gotten new tires on your car?
2: One. I put it on. Remember I just said I paid off some credit cards? Mm. I had to put it on a credit card. But I only do maybe one at a time. I've never done four.
0: Mm-hmm.
2: Four?
4: Yeah, I've never done
0: four. What year
4: four.
0: Is your car?
2: 22.
0: So you got it in 21?
2: 22.
0: You got it 2022 in 2020?
2: May 23rd, 2022.
0: Okay. So 4 years ago?
2: Yeah.
0: I don't know. How long do tires last?
2: I don't know.
4: So many miles, right?
2: 65,000 miles on my car. So it was, but I feel bad. And they're like, if there's going to be rain and any kind of
0: hydroplane.
2: Yeah. So that scared me. That's all they needed to say. So I ended up doing it. But we took care of our own tires. We don't need men to do it. Right?
0: Strong, powerful women, you and Patched? Crystal.
4: Yeah, speaking you know what? I told Skinny that the other day. I said, before I met you, I was online looking stuff up, how to fix things. I have more problems in my house. I normally just go on YouTube. I'd start researching on Google, reading about stuff, take it apart myself. I go, but now that I have him in my life, I've noticed that the things that I used to put so much effort into, I go, can you help me with this? Uh-huh. Can you do this? I have a problem right now. He's researching and looking up stuff. And I mean, so we're just, I don't know what has happened to me, but I've lost some of that independent woman power that I've, I don't know, I've relinquished.
0: You're
4: it.
0: Relying
4: I'm not sure.
0: On a man too
4: yeah.
0: much. Okay. I've got to take a break. Our number, 866-YO-ROVER, 866-967-6837. We'll be right back. Hang on.
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0: what the hell is going on here?
1: Welcome back to the show. At risk of being deported to a prison in El Salvador.
0: Court unloading in El Salvador.
1: Hey, I don't think they'll even take these morons.

0: somebody that Billy writes. Roll Ryan, I don't want to keep bringing up Jeffrey's son taking his car, but I don't think it's been talked about. The police came and talked to him, and he admitted that he took the car. They said if they found out that there was damage to other cars, they are in big trouble. Well, I don't think it's stressed that they're probably doing an investigation, and there's a good chance that he could be charged with a crime and that it's been referred to the prosecutor to see if they want to take it to trial. Jeffrey should get a lawyer and get ahead of this before it's too late. Well, I don't know, Bob. Jeffrey, have you thought about this? Do you need? Are you going to need to get a lawyer?
1: I don't know. Haven't heard anything back from any authorities.
0: Could you be a lawyer or pretend you're a lawyer with this outfit you have on today? People are asking if you're going to court or something.
1: No, this was my son's idea.
0: A button-down shirt was your son's idea. Okay, so
1: yeah,
0: let me see what you're wearing here. Now, what do you have?
2: Stand up and show him.
0: All
2: Charlie,
0: right.
2: Scoot back so that way we can see this lovely outfit.
0: Okay, he has on some shorts. Some kind of, not white, maybe they're white, off-white shorts and a button-down shirt, brownish in color, brownish-orange, I guess, something, I don't know. And why did your son want you to wear this outfit?
1: I don't know, he just probably thinks it was just his idea, because my brother-in-law came by over the course of the weekend and dropped off some clothes, you know, like that, you know, I it could either fit my son or me, you know.
0: Or neither, yeah.
1: And he just thought, okay, I'll let him address me just to see how, he just probably wanted to see how I look.
3: Why
1: in the
3: doesn't
1: outfit.
3: Your brother-in-law need those clothes anymore?
1: He's lost weight.
3: Oh, so how big was he?
1: You know, when I spoke to him, he said he lost like 40 pounds.
3: Oh, okay.
0: Awesome. I can tell
3: so
0: by
3: he says,
0: the shirt. Yeah.
3: So he was a bigger guy.
1: Yeah, he's taller than me. He used to be a U.S. Marine.
3: Uh-huh. And then he, I don't know, gained...
0: Taller, fatter.
3: Gained weight, and now he's lost weight. And he said, you know who could use some good fat guy clothes? Jeffrey?
0: It's my brother-in-law, yeah. Jeffrey.
1: Well, I don't think I need fat guy clothes,
2: what
1: but
2: size
1: it was...
2: What size is this? Let me see.
0: Oh, that's got to be... That's an extra large.
3: Oh, it's more than that.
2: It's a 2XL.
0: Yeah. Oh, wow. 2XL. All right. But you look sharp, though. I can't.
2: So I said sharp dressed man.
0: Yeah, you look like
1: my son likes to, kind of likes to be the sharp dressed man. He wanted to see what I at least look like in the outfit. So, I mean.
2: He said he's going to change his clothes. He has these white shorts. He doesn't want to get dirty. So he has a different outfit for working at the fence company today.
0: And then maybe you're going to like change after you're done working.
1: You know, I got that outfit underneath these. So I don't have, all I got is just take them off.
0: Like you're like Superman almost.
1: Somebody, you can say that. Yeah.
0: He's got like your clothes
3: super
0: off?
3: Stretcher, ready to stretch gates. Single bound.
1: Yep.
0: Now Danielle sent me an email and she says, please, please replay JLR's aftermath walk-off from Tuesday. I would start at the 13-minute mark. It's 1 minute of gold. I've probably watched JLR's outburst at least 10 times. I can't stop laughing. It might be the only time we've ever seen Jeffrey's eyes wide open. Now, let me read another one. Jeffrey and the aftermath. Because I have some questions to ask. I didn't watch the aftermath yesterday.
3: Well, just to clear it up, at the very end of the show, let's go back in time, I guess, 2 weeks now. Jeffrey bought a new fridge. His fridge broke. Bought a new fridge.
0: Mm-hmm.
3: We've been asking him to call his landlord.
0: Yeah, I texted him. Hasn't got back to me, Charlie.
3: Hey, I had to buy a new fridge. Can I get money off my rent? And that was it. That's all we've been asking him. Like, can we do that? And he won't do it. He tried texting him. And at the end of yesterday's show, you said, on the aftermath, have Jeffrey call his landlord.
0: Right. Because so it's $500 that JLR spent on this fridge.
3: Yes.
0: He didn't even call the landlord in advance. Like, normally when you're renting a place, and the fridge came with the place.
3: Yeah.
0: And if the fridge breaks, normally you would contact your landlord and say, hey, my fridge or my dishwasher or whatever broke. You're generally not bringing those things along with you when you rent a place. But Jeffrey absolutely, steadfastly refused
1: And then I thought I had convinced him, and then he didn't do it because he went home and he talked to Mary Elizabeth, who talked him out of it. And the reason that we deduced is that they don't want anybody coming into the house, into the apartment, because I think they believe they're going to be evicted if they step foot into the... Is that what it boils down to?
4: No, just that. Just like anybody in general will try to take pictures, send it to you guys, that kind of stuff.
1: No, you. That was not what your concern and, was. It was not being sent into us. It
4: well,
1: was,
4: well
1: not,
4: that's part of the reason, no.
1: No, you said that nothing. It was... You told us it was because of all of the modifications Tomas has made. Ceiling fans hanging from doors, you name it. Streetlights in his bedroom.
4: I just want to summarize uh-huh. that Charlie kept...
3: You Whoa, perhaps, let's not jump to the end here. This was one of the most stressful 45 minutes of my life.
2: Yesterday?
1: Why is that? Explain this to me, Charlie.
3: Hey, Jeffrey, could you call the landlord? No. Just refuses. And then eventually agrees to call the landlord to get a hold of him and ask about the fridge.
1: Uh-huh.
3: He dials the number that he has.
1: Mm-hmm.
3: And it says, welcome to University Hospital's patient ward.
1: What?
3: That's a great question. What? I don't know. I still don't have the answer of that. And then he goes, oh, my landlord changed his number. So I said, so you were texting a hospital about your fridge? And then he goes, nope, I don't have his number. That was it. And then he has fanny pack. This is the really frustrating thing. You go, Jeffrey, all right. Well, you did have to call your landlord recently in January to look because your boiler broke.
1: Mm-hmm.
3: So can you just look in January? What number did you call in January?
1: And I...
3: Oh, no, we can unzip the fanny pack. Get the phone out. Put the phone away.
1: Mm-hmm.
3: Zip it back up.
1: Mm-hmm.
3: Then say, nope, don't have any numbers. I didn't call anybody in January. That was it. We repeated this process 10, 15 minutes of just please look at your phone to find when you last called the landlord. He goes, I deleted my text messages because I thought I wouldn't have to talk to him again. I deleted my call log.
1: Why would you? That's very strange. He's hiding something.
3: And we go, what? He's like, my phone can only hold so many phone calls. This is what I was told.
4: I guess, well, it's safe to say I underestimated my the capacity of my phone. But
1: hold on a second. Even if your phone only did hold a certain number of phone calls, you don't have to delete them. They would just roll off. Like, let's say, in theory, it only held 100 past calls.
3: Mm-hmm.
1: You don't. Once you get to 100, you don't have to delete it so you can make more calls. It would just...
3: I don't even know if he believed this or if this was just all
1: just
3: lies.
1: Just trying to get out of it. Okay.
3: Just lies on top of lies on top of lies. We have no, still don't know why we were calling the hospital.
1: Mm-hmm.
3: At one point just said, F you guys, and walked out. I think he again tried to walk home, I think.
2: He walked off the aftermath?
1: He walked off?
4: No, I just went to the bathroom and I came back.
3: Oh, you didn't say you were just walking to the bathroom. That. You definitely didn't say that. He said, you guys can do the F and aftermath without me.
2: He did?
3: Oh, my God. He was losing it. Losing it. Then we said, well, we'll figure out the landlord's number a different way. We'll go to apartments.com or whatever. There's got to be listings.
1: Mm-hmm.
3: Then Jeffrey finally used his thinking cap, and I think he just Googled the guy's name, I think was it. Yeah. I don't really know what he did, but that even took 10 minutes.
5: He misspelled it a couple times.
3: Yes. Oh, my God. It was so annoying.
1: So 45 minutes it took to get half the number.
3: I mean, maybe it just didn't. When I was dealing with it, it felt like 45 minutes.
1: Uh-huh.
3: It was most of the aftermath of just him trying to dial a phone number so that he could receive money. Could get money back.
1: But he didn't want.
3: Arguing the entire time.
1: I asked him. He didn't care whether he gets that $500 back. He spent $500 on a fridge that when he leaves that apartment, he'll have to leave behind.
2: Right.
1: Because you never informed the landlord, hey, I got a new fridge because the one that you had in there broke. The landlord's just going to go, wait a second, you can't take that fridge. There was a fridge in there. What'd you do? You can't. No way.
3: If you want to get mad, just watch. I just can't understand this. Just the putting the phone in the fanny pack.
5: So many times.
3: Over and over again. So slow. And arguing just, I'm trying to want to have to do it. I'm trying to explain it to you guys that I can't call. None of it made sense. Mm-hmm. None of it made sense. Then he finally just Googled the guy's number.
5: Okay.
3: Called.
5: Uh-huh.
3: And what did the landlord say, Jeffrey?
5: Wait, hold on.
3: Oh.
5: The landlord picked up right when you called?
4: Correct.
5: Interesting.
3: Once he had the correct number.
5: Okay. And how did you lead off the phone call?
4: I just said, I'm just calling, just wanted to tell you that the fridge broke, had to throw out most of my food, and I had to get a replacement.
5: And what was his response?
4: He was understanding. He just gave me some instructions that I had already followed. He says, you know, according to the city, you have to take the doors off and blah, blah, blah, which I did. He goes, I did apologize. I should have informed you earlier.
5: Uh-huh.
4: He said, well, that's okay. And then he asked me, okay, do you either want to keep it or let me have it, and I'll take $500 off your rent.
2: What?
3: The question was, do you want to keep the fridge when you leave?
2: What?
3: Or do you leave the fridge here when you eventually leave?
5: And I'll give you $500.
3: If you leave the fridge, if you're saying you're leaving the fridge, I'll give you $500 off your rent for next month.
5: Oh. Well, really, the way that this should break down, I don't know what Jeffrey's answer was, but the way it should break down is,
2: oh my God,
5: I would say $225 to me, $225 to Charlie.
3: Sure.
5: And then $50 to Jeffrey, because he did actually go and buy the fridge and accept the delivery. He didn't deliver it, but he accepted the delivery. I think that should be the breakdown of how that money is distributed.
4: No, it's coming. My landlord informed me, he says, just send me the receipt, because I told him I paid $500. I said, it's the same size as the previous refrigerator. And he said, that's cool. And he says, well, okay, I'll own it, and I will knock $500 off next month's rent.
5: But you didn't even care about that. You said you didn't care about the $500. So since you now don't care about it, why don't you give that to me and Charlie?
4: Again, here's the thing. Again, you guys are always looking for a weaselly way to get your dirty hands on my money.
2: Because these two, mostly Charlie, they saved you money. And did you apologize?
3: No.
2: Did you say thank you? Wow, that's disgusting.
3: I asked over and over again. I said, all right, it's done. Do you want to say anything?
4: I did say thank you, Charlie.
3: That was after 5 minutes.
6: It was a long time.
3: Do you want to say anything? Do you want to say anything?
4: I had to think, what was I supposed to say? I forgot what I was supposed to say.
3: Do I want to say anything?
2: That's gross.
3: I want to say my landlord's really nice. I want to shout out my mom, my dad.
4: I want to shout out my mom and dad.
3: He was doing basically an Oscar speech of everybody except me.
5: But neither one of us. Neither one of us.
2: You always get mad. Okay, sorry.
5: He's getting mad right now.
2: That's it.
4: I'm trying to say, better late than everybody, say thank you to you guys for pushing me to get this done.
3: Maybe if you listen to us in the future, your life could be a little easier.
5: You'd have much more money in your pocket, yeah. I can tell you that.
3: It just happened. You listened to us.
2: Didn't it happen with the money? Escrow account?
3: That was
2: the harping for years.
5: Yeah, also got his $1,000 out of escrow, finally, because... Why? Because I harped on him for 3 years to get that money back. And then he gets it back and it's like, whatever.
3: So then now we're e-bike shopping now.
5: Oh,
3: big really? E-bike shopping. We had all sorts of different kinds we're looking at.
4: I got an email that you and Charlie are copied on it regarding an e-bike that has a 75-mile range mm-hmm. with a removable battery.
5: What about you take that $500 and you give it to me to help purchase a car for you?
2: Oh.
3: I don't like... that doesn't...
2: Help in the interim with Charlie driving back and forth.
3: So
2: we need something fast.
3: Because
2: how long are we waiting until you buy the car? Have you talked to the lawyer?
5: No.
2: Have you talked to your friend?
5: I'm gonna
2: at the dealership.
5: By the end of the week,
2: in 2 days. He could have a car on Monday.
5: By the end of the week, I'll have a plan for that.
2: Ooh.
5: So
2: that's
5: will you give me that $500?
6: How much of a free car if you had to pay $500 for it?
5: It is free if it's a $10,000 car and you have to pay $500 for it.
2: I like this e-bike that Charlie's looking at. It's pretty sweet.
3: Yeah, this looks pretty cool.
5: Does it have a dildo for a seat?
3: No.
2: I'd ride this.
6: Oh, that's a cool one.
3: Yeah, it looks kind of Mad Max-ish.
5: That's going to kill him. You guys are insane.
2: Yeah, I don't like this
7: off-roading.
2: Idea.
5: No, this is going to kill
3: him. That's cool.
5: Maybe you could join one of those gangs of teenagers that ride around on their e-bikes terrorizing neighborhoods now.
4: No, I wouldn't be going around terrorizing. I'd be using it as a proper mode of transportation. Thank you very much. I'm not like these knuckleheads out there that do near vertical wheelies. Mm-hmm. And I sometimes, because they're being knuckleheads on these dirt bikes and quads, and they do these vertical wheelies. And I said, I would just wait for one of these knuckleheads to like fall flat on their backs and kill themselves because they're being able.
5: Or somebody else. I just read an article. We had talked about the story, but there was a big article about how Los Angeles has been taken over by gangs of teenagers on e-bikes, and they. You know, these e-bikes, they're fast. I don't know what the top speed of many of them are, 30, 35 miles an hour or something. And they're running into people. They're running into cars, killing themselves. They're running into people, killing the people. And Jeffrey would be like a leader of that gang, perhaps.
4: That's not me, Rover. Well, it would be used as a proper mode of transportation.
7: Two things, Jeffrey. One, what are you going to do with it when you pull into your apartment? You're going to leave it out? Someone's going to steal it?
4: No. I can get a lock for it.
5: No, you got to carry that inside.
7: He can't carry up his apartment.
4: We talked about that on the episode. My apartment building has a basement.
7: There you go. What does that mean? You're going to carry it down steps?
5: Yeah, why?
4: I'm only going to carry it down five steps.
5: Why not carry it up steps?
6: It's more steps to go up.
7: Higher up.
5: More so, secure in there.
7: But he's also got to lift that thing up. It makes me nervous. And this kid is going to take and steal that bike and drive around on it. What kid doesn't want to drive around on that?
6: Well, we found out also on the aftermath that he has three bikes.
3: Jeffrey's got three bicycles at home waiting.
5: Three bikes?
4: They're my kids' bikes. They're like these sort of old-timey bicycles that he likes.
5: Where did you get those from?
4: He found them on Marketplace.
5: Oh, my God, they just buy whatever. So you're telling me like an old-timey bicycle, the kind with the big front wheel and the little teeny-tiny back wheel?
4: No, oh, that's too far back, Rover. Laugh it up.
5: Could you see like Tomas in a top hat riding around on one of those bicycles?
8: That'd be cool. Pulling a baby grand behind.
4: Like I said, laugh it up. Those are tough for riding up hills and stuff like that, too.
8: Well, like a mountain bike?
4: They're just regular bicycles. I mean, they're not mountain bikes.
7: Why
4: they're not 10 speeds.
7: Why aren't you riding your bike to work, then?
6: That's what we asked.
8: It's beautiful outside.
7: Like, just ask. You can get mad all you want. I don't understand when people are trying to help you, you get pissed.
6: Well, because there are science bikes.
5: He just got $500.
7: So, yeah, you should be $500 in his pocket
5: that he was not interested in getting. Like, you would think afterwards he'd be like, hey, I just want to thank you guys. I know I didn't want to do it, but I did. And now I'm $500 richer, but nope, not at all.
7: Why don't you ride your bike to work?
4: Well, they're one speeds, and they're kind of like, and there's like kind of like, you kind of like, there's like inclines and like on the route that I would normally take. It would just be just too, I don't have a leg strength that I used to have because I'm used to riding an e-bike.
3: And I asked him when he bought his e-bike, I asked if he could pick me up because it goes like 35 miles an hour. Yeah. In the morning, I said, well, one that we looked at had like.
5: Put pegs on there and Charlie.
3: It looked big. Like you could actually fit easily two people on it. I said, could you pick me up? And he goes, it'd be too early in the morning, too far out of the way.
4: I'd rather have a car to pick him up so we're sheltered.
3: What? So it'd be kind of out of the way for him. Oh, it might be an extra 10 minutes.
5: I wonder what that sounds like.
3: Yeah, I wonder what that does sound like.
4: Yeah. If I'm going to pick him up, I'd rather pick him up in a car where we're sheltered.
5: Carlos, you're on Rover's Morning Glory. Good morning, Carlos.
9: Good morning.
5: Oh,
9: it's
5: yes.
9: It's a great day in the neighborhood. We won game away from winning the whip-ass they gave us. We came back.
5: I hope that they lose. I hope the next. I hope they. Now they're up three games to one. I hope they lose the next three.
9: Listen, I was thinking about you. Listen, I was thinking about Rover. I should go to his condo and give him some flowers. And you know what I mean? And tell you, hey, loser, the only team to come back, Superman, Jalen Brunson, Superman. I love him. He's the best man ever in the NBA. Okay? Don't forget that.
5: Well, listen.
9: One game away.
5: I started watching. I watched the first half of the game last night. And then I go, Jesus, this is a blowout. They were up by 29 points in the first half. The Spurs were.
9: Exactly.
5: And I said, I don't care. I don't even care about basketball much, really. I don't care who wins or loses. Doesn't affect me in the grand scheme of things. So let me watch something else. So I watched something else on Netflix for a little while. And then I turn it back in the fourth quarter. And the lead now was... They were down to like a 16-point lead. And I go, wait. I go, 16. Mm-hmm. I go, they went, hold on. This is no good. And then it's like 14 points and then 12 points. And I go, there's no way these idiots in San Antonio could lose, right?
6: You keep on missing these historical games.
5: No, I watched the end of it. I saw it, and...
6: But there's another one recently.
5: Yeah.
6: That's
5: awesome.
9: Let's go, New York! Let's go, Nick!
5: Look at how obnoxious Carlos is.
3: Start destroying the city after.
7: Yeah, why?
9: Listen, forget about the city. Forget about that. Yeah, you know what? This is nothing.
5: They're doing it because they're all stupid. All New York sports fans are stupid, Charlie. That's why they're destroying.
3: Look at this video here of these guys.
9: What is he doing? Stop being a hater. You're a hater.
5: Yeah, they're destroying one of those
6: Jeffrey's e-bike.
9: Doozy, thank God. You got to be more for this crazy man.
7: I know.
9: I love you.
7: Go, Knicks.
6: I'm so happy.
9: But I love you, Robert. Yeah. Robert, I love you.
5: All right. Thank you, Carlos.
9: I listen to you every day.
5: Thank you.
3: And they didn't even win the finals.
5: Thank you. Bye-bye.
3: They didn't even win the finals yet.
2: Oh, what will that be like?
3: I don't know.
2: Insane.
5: Oh, what it will be like when San Antonio comes back down 3-1 and they win out the rest of the games.
6: Too much momentum.
5: What happens then? I mean, it's really an embarrassment. That Wembanyama guy, Jesus Christ. This guy, with like 2 minutes left, a minute left, he makes every free throw until it actually matters. He chokes and misses two free throws in a row. That's the game right there, pal. That's it. The Knicks won by 1 point. Terrible. Absolutely terrible. I've got to take a break. We'll get to the shizzy right after this. Hang on.
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25: From the Price Chopper Market 32 Traffic Center, Interstate 88 going eastbound from I-81 to Route 7. You'll find no delays, no issues. Everything is moving up to speed so far this morning. And Route 17 westbound from State Line Road to I-81. You'll find everything is moving up to speed there as well. With Binghamton Traffic, I'm Kenny Dees.
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27: 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Hurt in a car? Call William Mattar. Warm and humid with clouds and sun and a drenching thunderstorm this afternoon that could produce flooding, downpours, and localized damaging wind gusts. High 83. Warm and humid tonight, below just 66.
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31: 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Next Thursday, the debut of the new Netflix drama Harlan Coben's I Will Find You, starring Sam Worthington and Britt Lauer. 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Next Wednesday on Hulu, the premiere of the comedy film Never Change, as well as the new drama series The season. Next Wednesday over on Amazon Prime Video, the launch of the film Your Fault London. 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

0: It's more uncomfortable than Kanye West at a bar mitzvah.
1: Every human being has something of value that they brought to the table, especially Hitler.
0: It's Rover's Morning Glory.
2: Shizzy is coming up in just a few minutes. What do you have on the way, Doogie?
3: We don't hear a lot about male breast cancer, but there is somebody in the news that has just announced that they have been diagnosed with this very rare form.
2: Male breast cancer.
3: Really? I'll tell you who it is next.
4: All right. My wife and I had an interesting discussion regarding breast cancer because she goes, we both know that it's a very common cancer that usually, when you hear about it, it's usually in women. But she also informed me that, and I even Google searched it myself. Yes, men can get, I said this before, men can get it too, but it's just so rare.
2: Well, we're going to hear about it in just a minute. Somebody sent this to me. I haven't watched this, but they say that Tomas would like this. It's somebody who plays, it's a...
5: That's the guy he likes.
2: Is it?
5: Yeah.
2: Oh, I didn't know this.
5: Is it?
6: No, that's a different guy.
5: Okay, but
2: this is a guy who is on a... He plays a piano that's built onto, like, some sort of bicycle.
3: Oh, it's moving.
2: Yep, he's pedaling as he plays.
6: Like a pedal bar.
2: Yep, and then he's got his partner there who plays a stand-up... What is that?
6: A bass?
4: It's a stand-up piano.
2: No, the other thing.
4: Stand-up bass.
7: Upright, or whatever. Yeah.
2: And she is playing that. Also, it's on a bicycle.
7: That's neat.
2: So now he has to get down this little ramp here on his bicycle. Jeez, that's crazy.
6: Well, it's weird because he's also pedaling backwards.
3: Sideways, it looks like.
6: Depending on which direction he wants to go is how he pedals.
2: How does he steer? Is it just strictly on pedaling that he has no way to steer? It's just he can pedal forward, backward. Interesting. All right, this does seem like something maybe Jeffrey Sun could get into.
3: He would love that.
4: He plays his keyboard. He plays the hell out of this keyboard he has at home that I got him. And he gets a lot of enjoyment for that. And I enjoy listening to him play, too.
2: Three old-timey bicycles. Maybe you could cobble together this. Maybe get that baby grand piano, restore that, and put it on a bicycle. And then you guys are set. You could go play festivals.
3: Why keep spending money on something you already have? Yeah.
4: Because ask that question to Rover Doogie I don't have the skills to build something like
2: that. Ask that to your son of why he keeps buying stuff. You already have three bikes. Why does he keep buying more bikes and fans?
3: Say you already have three. Don't buy another one. Like, or why not sell two and
4: keep the one?
3: Yeah. And get that money.
4: I'm going to broach that stuff. You want to sell two of those bicycles and try to start reducing some of the clutter, stuff you're not going to need.
2: Another
4: stuff like that.
2: Question before we get to the shizzy. Somebody says, let's not forget that Jeffrey's landlord will only pay the $500 if Jeffrey sends the receipt for the refrigerator to the landlord. Did he actually save the receipt? I'm not so concerned about that.
4: I sent it to him as a text message.
3: Nice.
2: Oh, you did? So you've already sent
5: 1 minute ago. Just 1 minute ago, because I already reminded him.
2: Okay, because I was going to say he's not going to do it.
4: Well, no, because I think when him and I had the original conversation was he wanted to be a piece of paper sent in when I send in the money order for my rent. Mm. And because I didn't have the ability to print it, I figured the text message was probably the best alternate way to do it. So at least he has a copy of that he can print if he's got a printer.
2: Did he reply?
4: Which I don't have at home.
6: If anything, we could print it, you and I, because I print it for you all the time. I can print it and you can always send in a hard copy with your rent when you do.
2: Did he reply yet to your text message?
4: Not yet. I think he's probably still in bed. Okay. I think I'll get a reply at some point today.
5: Yeah, it literally just happened.
7: Did you text it to the correct number?
4: Yes, I did.
2: Or the emergency room?
4: No. I texted it to his correct number, which is now in my contacts.
2: Okay. Doogie, are you ready for the shizzy?
3: Yeah.
2: Here we go.
8: Hit a shizzy on Rover's Morning Glory.
3: I know you said I have nothing to do, but going to report the weather anyway. There's a lot of outbreaks of severe weather expected to affect parts of the plains and Midwest through the weekend, with meteorologists warning of large hail, destructive wind gusts, and possible tornadoes. The greatest risk is forecast across portions of the central and northern plains, where powerful thunderstorms could produce the hail larger than golf balls and winds exceeding 70 miles per hour.
2: There was a storm here last night with a lot of hail, too.
3: Yep, it was pretty bad. So just keep your eye out and make sure that you are safe.
2: Maybe they'll extend Crystal's hail sale commercial now because we had more hail last night. Go on, dude.
3: Bill Gates appeared before the House Oversight and Government Reform Committee yesterday as lawmakers continued their investigations into the Justice Department's handling of the Jeffrey Epstein case. In the closed-door testimony, the Microsoft co-founder said Epstein attempted to use knowledge of Gates' extramarital affairs as leverage to maintain a relationship with him. Gates told lawmakers the effort was unsuccessful and reiterated that he had no involvement in Epstein's criminal activities. Gates said he met Epstein beginning in 2011 because he believed the guy could help support philanthropic initiatives.
2: Philanthropic.
3: He testified that he ended the relationship in 2014 after concluding Epstein could not deliver on promised fundraising efforts.
2: Well, I see, it would have been better if he would have gone, oh, in 2014, I realized he had been convicted of having sex with a minor. Then I didn't realize. See, I don't know how it works really, though, but I would guess some people might have had no idea, even after he was convicted, right? Couldn't you somehow meet this guy? You wouldn't know necessarily.
3: You wouldn't know what?
2: That he had been convicted in the past. Maybe you Google his name. I don't even know if that would pop up at the time. Like that first, or the first one wasn't a huge story, I don't think. But you'd think Bill Gates would know about that. Anyway, go on.
3: Pretty sad story out of New York City. We were just talking about the Knicks winning last night. Well, this is a sad story. A carriage horse collapsed and died in Central Park and traumatized a lot of people there. And also then kind of bringing up a lot of the advocates that are calling on the Big Apple's horse-drawn carriages to be phased out once and for all. Like, what are we doing with these horses that are in New York City and taking people around? And the conditions, especially in the summer and the heat. And there's a picture.
2: This
3: I think last year.
2: Yeah, let me see the picture.
3: God. Witnesses saw the carriage horse struggling and thrashing on the ground with its tongue hanging out. And this
2: probably
3: was
2: heat stroke or something.
3: Yeah, about 7:30 at night. And so the horse died about 10 minutes after it collapsed.
2: That's sad. Yeah. All right, go on.
3: Now people are

0: Yeah, this rules.
1: No, they don't. No, they. That's not true. They don't whip it in the beginning. In fact, they have rules that you can only strike it with a certain number of times, and they usually do that at the end to try and get ahead.
0: Because it angers the horse and makes it move faster?
1: Well, I don't know if it angers the horse. But they would, those horses would run. I mean, they're not running because somebody's whipping them when the gates open.
2: Why make rules on how many times you can whip them run if faster. It doesn't hurt?
0: Why would it make them run faster unless they're
1: optics? People go, people don't like that when they're watching TV. I don't know how much it hurts a horse. I don't know.
3: Let me whip you and see if it feels good.
1: Well, I'm not a horse.
0: I bet he'd run a little bit.
1: I'm not a horse.
3: Why don't we have someone whip you while you're doing the marathon? You see if you'll finish it and walk faster.
1: I'm not a horse, okay? So there's a difference.
3: You're an ass.
1: And a big animal like that, I don't know how much. I don't even know what they're hitting them with. I don't know how much that hurts a horse. Is it just a minor irritant, or does it actually hurt? Don't know. Go on.
3: The early games of the World Cup kick off today. There will be a total of 104 matches played across 16 host cities in Canada, Mexico, and the U.S. from today until July 19th. With the knockout matches starting on June 28th.
1: And my father-in-law texted me last night because Inter Miami isn't playing soccer for 2 months for the World Cup. You know, they take a break. And so he's like, well, I'm going to watch some of this World Cup stuff, but how does it work? It is confusing if you're not aware of how all this works. Do you have any idea how it all works? Yeah.
3: I was going to ask, but I thought it was a dumb...
1: Group stage? Do you know how that... So?
3: Well, no. Well, why isn't Inter Miami? Are they not good enough to be in soccer?
1: No. That's... They're not soccer teams like clubs like that. These are players. They can play on any soccer team in the world. They're playing for their country. So it's not...
3: Are any of those players on the team?
0: Well, it's like the Olympics. Like if
3: Olympics,
0: you're watching
3: basketball, they have all different
1: players. Like Leo Messi is playing for Argentina.
3: Okay, gotcha.
1: All right, so it is like the Olympics, I guess.
4: I kind of thought when I think of a tournament, it'd be like a round. You know how like the NCAA tournament, they have a bracket?
1: Yeah.
4: I would think that they would the World Cup would have like that. Would be that same setup.
1: Well, it's no, it really starts in these matches that start today. Are part of the group stage. So there are 12 groups of four teams. And in a group, let's say you're in group A. USA happens to be in group D. So let's say you're in group A. You will play all the three other teams once that are in your group. And then the top two teams from that group advance. And the way the top two is determined by you get 3 points for a win, 1 point for a tie, 0 point for a loss. And then they are tie-breaking stuff like, I don't know, goal differential or whatever the hell they're using. I don't even know. And then after that, after they take those top two teams, I also think there's some like wild cards essentially that can move through as well. But then they move to the knockout stage, which you had mentioned. That's single elimination. That means then they put two teams together. They play. The loser goes home. The winner moves on. So,
0: and then they start a bracket?
1: No, really the bracket is...
0: There's a round of 32, right?
1: Yeah, yeah. That starts after the group stage.
0: Oh, so that's the knockout.
1: Yeah, stage. That's the knockout.
0: Okay.
5: Who do you have winning? I have three.
1: Three?
5: I bet on.
1: Okay. Oh, you've already bet.
5: Yeah, wow. A bunch of YouTube channels are doing like AI simulations and stuff on who's going to win. So I took the top three out of those guys.
1: Well, I did see an article. I didn't read it, but it said that an algorithm has determined that Spain is going to win
5: the
1: World Cup.
5: Mm-hmm.
1: France is pretty good.
5: I have them too.
1: And let me see. Who else? Spain, France, and... who else would I say? I don't know.
0: Paraguay.
1: No.
0: They're hot right now.
3: Smoking.
1: Would it be anybody in South America? I don't know.
0: Snitzer, how much did you put down for each team?
5: If I win any of them, I'll make my money back plus profit. So that's how.
2: So how much did you bet?
1: That's a way of answering without not answering.
0: Yeah. Like five. If you bet $5, you'll get how much?
5: Five times my money.
0: Oh, okay, you'll get 20

0: 5?
1: Yeah.
0: What'd you put down?
1: A couple bucks.
2: 10?
1: I don't know, a couple bucks. Hey, and my third one is Brazil. Jeff. That's like a long, that's like a little bit of a long shot. It's like 9 times my money.
3: So. Oh, okay. I just saw them play over the weekend.
0: What'd you think?
3: Oh, they're looking good. They won. I mean, I don't know.
0: Versus Egypt, right?
3: Yeah, versus Egypt. There were a lot of Brazilians. There were a lot more Brazilians than there were Egyptians, although there were a lot of Egyptians at this thing, too. A lot of people in the get-up, you know, the women, a lot of Egyptian women, Arab women there, and a lot of Brazilians, tons of Brazilians. Go on, dude.
2: Well, we had done a story about some of, with the World Cup, about visa denials. You know, like some people not being able to get in when they travel. And the president has addressed concerns about World Cup travelers being denied entry into the U.S. Some fans and journalists and at least one referee have been denied visas. And Trump said yesterday, we're working very closely to make sure the right people come into our country. So they said that the most high-profile case involves that referee we had told you about, where he was selected for the tournament but was turned away. Remember, you were like, just let him in. Why can't he? Let him do it. So the White House released a statement saying, upon further inspection by Customs and Border Patrol, derogatory information, including association with suspected members of terror organizations, was discovered, making the traveler ineligible for admission to the United States under the Immigration and Nationality Act.
3: So this soccer referee was
2: associated.
3: I'd be curious to hear his response to that. But, all right.
2: And game 5 of the Stanley Cup Finals tonight, 8 p.m. Eastern on ABC. The Hurricanes host the Las Vegas Golden Knights. That is tonight. And I'll end with a story that I had teased. Actor Tyler Mane. He is the actor who played Sabretooth in the original X-Men movie. Mm-hmm. Has been diagnosed with breast cancer.
3: Breast cancer.
2: He started chemo earlier this week. He said that 1 in 750 men will be diagnosed with breast cancer in their lifetime, and I am one of them. He says because it's rarely talked about, it's usually found in later stages and has worse outcomes. He wants to change that.
3: How do I know if I have breast cancer? Should I be feeling my man boobs in the shower for lumps?
2: Yeah, you should.
3: I wonder if I'd notice that.
2: A lump in your chest?
4: Would it? I feel like I would.
3: Would I?
4: You start from your nipple, and then you go in like a concentric circle.
3: Wait, how do you do this? Let's do it a little slower, please.
4: And then go in the circles all the way around and out. Even get to your armpit because...
3: Well, flick it a little, will you, please?
2: All right. That's the shizzy on Rover's Morning Glory.
5: Do people describe you as delusional, paranoid, dimwitted, or just a straight-up f***ing ass? Well, you'll fit in right here. 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That's 866-967-6837.
3: Cody says, what about Argentina, Rover? They won last World Cup 4 years ago. I think they were playing France in the final, if I remember correctly. And that was, I remember watching that game. That was a really, really good game. Really good. Go back and watch it. If you never watched soccer, if you never watched the World Cup.
0: Go back to watch.
3: Something from 4 years ago. Give you a little primer for what's coming up this year. What? Why are you giving me? Why you look like
2: fun.
3: That, dude?
0: Never do that.
3: I just saw it when I was flipping through the channels yesterday during halftime of that basketball game. I saw an NFL Network had a game from 2009. It was like the Packers versus whatever. And I did think, I'm like, man, that's sort of weird. Like,
2: yeah. Who watches
3: that? Who is watching? Who's just sitting on their couch watching a game from 2009? And it wasn't like the Super Bowl. It was just... Might have been. Maybe it was a playoff game. I don't know, but anyway.
6: You know, speaking of the NFL, the one show I really, really miss because I don't have HBO is Inside the NFL, which is it's like a recap show. They have three, like they had Nick Boncani, Glenn Dawson, Chris Collinsworth were the three hosts, and then also sometimes they've had Jerry Glanville, who was the coach of the old Houston Oilers, and then eventually Jimmy Johnson, and they would like break down every game Yeah, you know, it's that's something I love. I got a kick out of watching.
4: I'm sure with your VC box, you could probably find things just like that to mm-hmm. watch mm-hmm. all day, every day.
6: Yeah, but Crystal, I work. So
4: you
6: I
4: have
6: don't
4: to have it hooked up.
3: Why don't you
4: to
3: give,
4: use
3: Crystal,
4: it?
3: Give Crystal your VC box?
7: Oh, on the way home yesterday, he's like, you know, Ali Wong's got a new special. And I go, oh, yeah? Did you watch? He's like, he describes, she's got a new dress on and new glasses. I said, oh, did you watch it? He's like, no, it's on Netflix. I've been watching.
6: I haven't gotten around to doing anything because I only have one TV in the house.
7: I've been searching for clips all over the internet of it. I go, you just watched it in the VC box. He goes, he's just unaware of what to say.
3: He doesn't want to give it. Just give it to Crystal. She's trying to cut down on her bills. Yeah, can you give that to her? Bring it in tomorrow?
6: I mean, I got to get another TV so I can watch it. I can set up in my room.
3: But you're
6: and
3: not
6: set up
3: gonna
6: the
3: do
6: VC.
3: That.
6: I know I haven't gotten around to doing it yet.
2: Set it up in the main room so everyone can enjoy it.
3: Give it to Crystal. No,
4: his Mary Elizabeth doesn't want to use it
2: How
4: at all. She doesn't
2: bad.
4: Like the interface, yeah. so she doesn't want it hooked up even.
7: But you could have it hooked up
4: to HDMI 2 or something.
2: Too double bad. Inputs. Yeah. Just do it. Yeah,
3: that is true.
7: And just have she uses HDMI 1. You could use HDMI 2. Watch it whenever you want.
6: Yeah, I'll. Like I said,
2: he's got a lot to do. He's got to talk to his son about the bikes. He's got to do the TV. Just tell Mary Elizabeth.
4: Take Viagra.
2: Yes.
3: Here's somebody who says,
6: bang your wife.
3: How can you tell the difference between breast cancer and calcium deposits? Who has calcium deposits in their boobs? Is that a thing? You have calcium deposits?
4: I would say, my dog has lumps on him, like fatty deposits on him. Now, from what I heard, my sister's a nurse, and when I found a lump of some nature, if it's movable and soft, she's like, don't worry about it. She said, if it's hard and it hurts when you press on it, she said, that's when you should be a little more concerned and maybe get those things checked out. That's just what she told me.
3: Yeah. You guys ever feel your nut sacks?
6: Oh, every
1: shower.
3: Yeah. Every shower?
1: Yeah, you have to.
7: Every shower. I also do it the entire time I'm watching television on my couch.
3: Just playing with your balls.
7: it's near constant.
3: In the shower, I mean, I wash my balls, but
1: that's
3: I don't.
1: That's a great time to do it.
3: Oh, I never. No, I find it to be uncomfortable. I don't want to.
1: Well,
3: I don't want to. And I don't think you have to do it every shower. I shower like two or three times a day.
1: Well, yeah, you.
3: But
1: overboard.
3: Even if you just did once a day, I mean, I think it would be better to do it like every 6 months because yes,
7: you're supposed to do it every day.
3: No, you're not. Nobody says that. Who says that?
7: Every
3: feel
7: time.
3: Your balls every day.
7: I remember
3: day.
7: Just because growing up, Tom Green got ball cancer.
3: Uh-huh.
7: And he said it in his ball cancer special, feel your nuts in the shower. I think he even made a song about it.
3: But every day?
7: It's simple. You
3: then
7: just touch
3: if
7: balls.
3: something pops
1: you
3: up,
1: you wash them anyway.
3: Then you get used to it and it seems like over a very, you know,
7: That's
3: over
7: you
3: a period
7: it.
3: Of time. Would you? Or would you go, then the following day it's still there, and then the next day it's still there, so you become used to it.
7: You're like the anti-PSA. You're saying to check your balls every 6 months.
3: Every 6 months, I think it's
7: no.
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7: 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I don't. You're in the shower. Your hands are on your balls. Just feel them. Just go, oh, okay. It takes like a second.
3: I've got to take a break. 866-YO-ROVER is our number. We'll be right back. 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

0: You might be feeling your balls too frequently. Connor says you're supposed to do it once a month. If you do it every day, it's harder to notice a change.
1: That guy's just saying what you said.
0: I know. He's agreeing with me. John, you're on Rover's Morning Glory. Good morning, John.
2: Good morning.
0: Hey.
2: So I was calling because I had testicular cancer. The only reason it was found was because my wife was feeling me up when we were getting intimate. It's one of those things where she basically was, having fun down there, and then was like, "Do you not feel this thing that I'm touching?"
0: So wait a second. Is she? I think Charlie does this move sometimes when he's angry with people in a road rage incident. Charlie, could you mimic what his wife... So is your wife servicing you and then grabbing the balls at the same time? Charlie, don't you make that gesture? The
1: balls rarely come into play, but
0: I thought you did something with it.
1: It depends on how egregious the act was.
0: Uh-huh.
1: So, yeah.
0: So is she servicing you and then grabbing the ball sack at the same time?
2: Yep.
0: Okay.
2: Yep. And she stopped and she's like, "Do you feel this thing that I'm touching?" And I'm like, I don't. And I put my hand down there and there was this, I guess you could call it a pea-sized, super hard lump that didn't have any pain or anything.
0: Yeah.
2: And, you know, we had a pretty healthy sex life, you know. And so we never noticed until just one day that she found this. And it turned out to be one of the most aggressive forms of testicular cancer. But because she was able to feel it and found it.
0: Oh, I thought he was going to say, but because my wife is horny. And all right. So she found it and then it saved you. They got it early.
2: Yep. We got it at stage one. But if we had waited 6 months, I probably would have been dead.
3: Oh, Rover, so you want to restate?
0: All right, maybe once a month, like that guy said. Now,
2: yes.
0: Did you guys, when your wife goes, "Hey, do you feel this?" and you reach down, do you guys then stop all sexual activity, or do you go, "You know what? We'll worry about that in like 10 or 15 minutes, hon. Let's just keep going."
2: Oh no, dude! I touched that, and I was like, "Oh, that's not right."
0: Oh.
2: And you just know.
0: And it was attached like right to a testicle inside of your scrotum, that lump thing. Is that where it was?
2: Yeah. Yeah. And it was like, when you're like thinking about testicles, they kind of like droop at an angle downward. And so it is like towards the back of the testicle too. So it was like, you know, if you're like feeling around down there, you sometimes don't go all the way back there when you're for lumps, and it could have easily been missed if it wasn't for this act.
0: I get it. Yeah. All right, so, that's good. I'm glad you got a wife that puts out frequently, services you frequently, saved your life. His life.
3: He has saved
0: Ladies,
3: women.
0: Yes,
3: too.
0: If you love your husband, you better service him at least once a week and juggle his balls to make sure that he has no cancer. Otherwise, you're a bad wife. John, thank you. I'm glad everything. How did they get rid of this? They cut it out, or they give you, what do they do?
2: Well, they have to take the whole testicle
0: to confirm
2: that it's cancer. So I've got, what's interesting that I learned is that when they take one, the other one overcompensates and actually like gets bigger, so it kind of looks like I still have two.
0: So you have one giant ball.
1: Did you get the nuke?
2: Yeah.
0: Wow.
2: Yeah, it's pretty wild. But
1: you didn't get the rubber one,
2: yeah. No. You'll probably get a chuckle out of this. So my urologist, you know, before getting the surgery done, he's investigating everything. He's like, "Yep, it's got to come out. And it looks like you're not a guy in an industry that would require a prosthetic. So I'm not going to recommend you get one." And I was like, "Is that an insult? I don't know."
3: What are you, an accountant or something? I mean, like, why? Are there certain jobs that
0: No, it means that
4: where it's not on display.
0: Yeah, yeah. No one's interested in seeing your balls. And yeah. Or he has really tiny balls, and he's like, it would be weird if we put a prosthetic in there.
4: It's bigger.
1: Make balls that small. Yeah.
2: I think his point was that I was definitely not in like the porn industry.
1: I have a friend that had this. When, I don't know when we were 15 years ago, and he had cancer in his ball, and he got one put in. He also does not do a job where anybody's looking at him.
0: And did you check out his fake ball?
1: Yeah, I flipped it.
0: Do you think it's possible that he made up that story just to get you to fondle his balls?
4: I like that. Yeah,
1: I didn't fondle. No, I remember when he first got it, he put it where it's some like dumpy bar, and he put it on the sink of the bar at the in the bathroom. And I remember I'm just flicking it.
0: Oh.
1: And then this guy walks and looks at us, and he just goes, "What is going on here?"
0: Yeah. John, thank you.
1: Very realistic looking.
0: Glad it worked out for you. Now you guys have me scared now. So new routine every day at the start of the show, right before we open up.
3: Crystal.
0: You can take turns.
4: Charlie has
0: to juggle my balls.
4: He has experience. Yeah. Charlie does.
0: I see that people are upset at Tracy Morgan over something he said about teachers. He was... must be some sort of Variety and CNN Actors on Actors appearance.
3: Him and
0: Marcello Hernandez were discussing being on Saturday Night Live, and Tracy Morgan made a comment. I think this other guy brought up teachers, and Tracy Morgan made a comment about teachers that people are very upset over. And now they are really disgusted by Tracy Morgan. Listen.
5: In school, I talked too much.
0: No.
5: I was excessive talking.
6: You know who gave you that voice?
5: They told me I did mischief.
6: No.
5: In school, mischief.
6: I don't think they didn't know what they didn't understand you.
5: Right.
6: Mm-hmm. You had a sense of humor.
5: Mm-hmm.
6: And they couldn't control that.
5: They can't control
6: God gave that to you.
5: Nope. And now look at, I'm getting paid for mischief.
6: And they still... make a minimum wage.
5: No.
6: You know how much some teachers probably making right now?
5: Man, not enough.
6: And I can't stand teachers. You know why? Because they have a ceiling. They have a limit.
5: Mm.
6: That's all they ever going to be.
5: Man.
6: I teach my kids, sky's the limit.
5: Amen.
0: Sky is the limit. Especially after you have like a $1 trillion Walmart truck running you over settlement. Sky is indeed at that point the limit, but... people are very upset now that he said this.
3: That's horrible.
0: Denigrating teachers for not making any money and for not having any upward mobility. They're just all you're going to be as a teacher, you loser, he says.
3: Wow, that's horrible.
7: Or is he saying that that's the problem with the system?
0: I did come across that
4: one. Marcello much says that because he says they don't make enough.
3: Yeah, but he laughs.
7: Like, trying to give him an out.
3: Yeah. No, that's a horrible. And there's a way to teach because I tell my daughter, if you want to work at McDonald's and be a fry girl, that's awesome. But aspire to one day try to work hard to own your own McDonald's or to run a McDonald's. Like, always have that aspiration to get bigger and bigger as far as career.
0: So what would a teacher aspire? To become an administrator and then a superintendent or what? I mean, I don't know. What could they do? Or is there a limit? Is Tracy Morgan right? There's a limit? That's all you're ever going to be? Teacher, that's it.
3: You don't ever talk down about a person's job.
0: Mm-hmm.
3: A teacher, we should be bowing down to teachers always and forever. Because what they do, our kids are with the teachers more than they are with us. If you think about it, the time that they spend in those classrooms, so that teacher has to be able to mold them and to help them and guide them.
1: You never talk down about anybody's job?
3: Your job.
1: Well, yeah, but like a stripper?
3: Oh, well, stripper, yeah.
0: Oh, yeah.
3: Definitely. Don't aspire to be a stripper.
0: Oh,
3: that's a horrible job.
1: Aspire to own the stripper.
3: Are you comparing strippers to teachers?
1: That's what I was doing, yes.
4: They're providing a service as well.
3: That's a gross service. That I can talk down. If Tracy Morgan said that, you're not going to hear him say that, but he's going to talk bad about teachers. He's going to get canceled. What?
0: No, oh, get out of here.
3: Teachers are powerful, man.
0: Can I ask you, now maybe this is just me.
3: What?
0: But like Tracy Morgan, what's he? What does he do? Like, why is this? Why is he? Like, he's always at. I didn't see him last night, but he's always at these Knicks games. I'm like, what does he do? Like, I don't. What is? What does he do other than commercials for credit cards or something?
1: He was massive on 30 Rock.
7: Yeah, and SNL before that.
1: Yeah.
3: But and now you're saying, what does he do?
7: Now he's got a new show now.
1: Did you not watch 30 Rock?
0: No, I did not.
1: He was very popular. I mean, it was like the third billing, I'd say, on that show.
7: Yeah.
0: But when did that show end? That was a long time
7: ago. But he has a new show.
0: Oh, what's the new show?
7: He's an ex-football player or something.
1: And where is the show?
7: Harry Potter's in it.
0: Harry Potter?
7: Yeah, the dude who plays Harry Potter.
4: Daniel Radcliffe?
7: Yeah, he's in it. Plays his manager or something.
1: He's on some show called, I don't know if any of these were popular, I don't know, something that lasted four seasons called The Last OG. Is this the football one? I don't know what it is, but it was on four seasons. It was created by Jordan Peele. I think he also does stand-up, doesn't he?
4: Yeah, he did.
0: He did, yeah.
4: He did.
1: I don't know if he still does.
0: I don't know, but like when you watch those Knicks games, you see they always have these celebrities, and you're like, that guy hasn't. What has he done in like 30 years? Well, like, why
1: is Russell just showed me an embarrassing picture. It was bad.
4: It was bad.
1: The celebrity row at the Knicks game.
4: Celebrity row, we all know, is the front row, that first row, on the court.
1: I'm guessing. I didn't really look. I'm guessing Timothée Chalamet, Ben Stiller.
0: Yeah.
1: I didn't see Larry David. Suspects. I don't know if Larry David.
3: Jerry Seinfeld.
1: I don't know if they're all in celebrity row, but 6-7 rows back. Sydney Sweeney and Doogie's favorite,
4: Scooter Braun.
0: Oh,
3: and in front of them was Taylor Swift.
1: You don't even go.
0: Six or seven rows back?
4: They were so far back.
3: They were row three, it said.
4: No, but they're not. In the photo, they're row six. They're so far back, they're not in the folded seats anymore. There's a railing in front of them because they're now on the first level of the actual...

0: like arena stadium seating.
1: Yeah, look at this.
0: At me.
2: Let me see go. This picture. Like, you're that big.
0: That's sad.
3: Let me see.
2: Look.
0: Look how far away. That's not three rows back.
2: One, two, three, four, five, six, seven.
3: 8 rows back.
0: I said maybe Scooter wanted a better view of the court. You know, you're looking at pretty much their feet.
3: You can get a better view of the court.
4: I'm guessing than down they front. Knew that, I don't know, Taylor was what? There.
0: Who are those other people sitting next to them? Nobodies. Do we know any of those other people? They're just regular people.
3: By the way, I mean, Taylor Swift jumping around. Like, she's so excited. It's
4: she's lived in New York for a very long time.
3: She's so
4: phony.
3: She's just at
1: the Cavs game.
3: Yeah, she was just
4: because
3: at the Cavs game.
4: Because her boyfriend's from Cleveland.
3: Rooting against the Knicks.
4: Her boyfriend.
3: But now she's rooting for them. She's so thrilled.
1: Oh, yeah.
3: It's all phony.
1: They were playing the Knicks at the time.
3: Yes, they were.
1: Oh, get out of here. You're phony.
4: She's not
1: That's
4: phony.
1: Such a douchey move. I see why you like her.
4: No, shut up.
0: Was she in Cavs gear at the Cavs game?
4: I don't think she was. Or was she nothing? I don't remember.
3: I don't recall.
0: Is she a true Knicks fan and she decided, I'm not going to rep the Cavs, but I'll be there to support my boyfriend?
4: She's supporting her boyfriend.
3: Yeah, I don't know.
2: Okay, here she is at the Cavs game. I think this is when they were there.
0: Oh, yeah.
2: What a phony.
3: Phony.
4: I love her.
5: That Louis Vuitton denim shirt.
4: So? What's the problem with
1: that?
4: So what?
1: That is funny, though.
5: Short sleeve denim.
4: Denim. Probably
3: like,
4: owns 10 of them.
3: Yeah, what if I walked in wearing that outfit? What would you guys say?
4: You're not Travis Kelce.
0: Please come in like that tomorrow.
1: Dude, you would bring it up for the next 5 years.
4: Well, because it's would. Rover. He can't pull that swag at all.
0: If he wore denim on denim... I would think I would laugh him out of here.
3: That is not a good look, by the way.
4: It is.
3: No.
1: Some dudes can pull
0: it off for some reason.
5: Different color denim.
2: The Canadian tuxedo, some dudes can pull off. He's not pulling off. I think it's the short sleeveness of it.
5: That's weird.
3: Yeah, I don't... So I guess people are upset at him over this with teachers. But, you know, I had some good teachers. I also had some really bad teachers.
4: Oh, sure.
3: So when you say everyone should bow down to teachers, there are some terrible, terrible teachers. And they could never fire them. I don't know if anything's changed now.
4: No,
3: but they could never, you were tenured, whatever the hell that meant, they just could never, ever, ever be fired because they had such a strong agreement, the unions, and they just browbeat them into just accepting whatever deal, and then they could never fire a bad teacher. I don't like that. I don't like that with police unions. I saw some, it was something I heard today in the news about some union. I think an auto worker something at some sort of plant, they're getting a 36% raise over the next 4 years. I don't know what they were getting paid before, but 36% raise is a lot of money. Michelle says, did you know that they are auctioning off the chair that Taylor Swift sat in at the Cavs game? So ridiculous.
4: What, is it going to charity, I'm guessing? Why is that ridiculous that it's going to go to charity?
3: I don't know. Maybe Doogie could bid on that. You could
4: sniff it.
3: Sniff that chair. You love Taylor Swift.
4: I do.
3: Yeah, that game last night. Did you guys watch it? Charlie, you don't watch it because you can't get it? Is that?
1: Yeah, I'm done.
3: You just haven't figured out how to... no way for you to...
1: Gotta be honest, I don't really...
3: It really doesn't affect
1: Even if
3: me.
1: I was on... If it was on TV and in front of my... Even if it was in front of my face, I'd probably be looking at my phone the whole time. I don't think I'd watch it.
3: Yeah, it was a...
1: That seemed like an exciting ending.
3: I'm not even into basketball, but I kind of...
1: Two teams.
3: Yeah, I don't care about either team either, but I have been watching these games and... I go, maybe I should start watching basketball more.
4: They have been exciting. Why are you going
3: to a game? Too many people.
4: You've gotten really crotchety and old. What is wrong with you? Have a little fun. Go to a Guardians game.
3: Too many people. That's what when I went to that soccer game over the weekend. I go, too many people here. It's too...
4: Did anyone know you?
3: And then you're... Huh?
4: Did anyone recognize you?
3: No, nobody there spoke English.
5: Oh.
3: No, nobody speaks English.
4: So it was no...
3: What?
5: That was here?
4: Yeah, everybody came from where?
3: Brazil or Egypt. And then when you leave the stadium, it's just so packed. So packed with people and I don't know. Here's somebody that says he had all terrible teachers. Don't bow down to them.
4: No.
3: I find that hard to believe, too. All your teachers were bad?
5: Common denominator. I can't even say it.
4: Got well, that?
5: Common I had terrible teachers.
3: Go back to school. Yeah. Patrick says, what about the teachers who sleep with the students if they, what are they doing? What about them?
0: Sex education.
3: There are so many of these women sleeping with their male students.
5: When we were kids.
4: Terrible.
3: I don't think this existed as a thing when we were kids. You didn't hear about this ever. The one did it that was Mary Kay, was that Mary Jo, something?
0: Laterno?
3: Yeah.
0: Yeah.
3: That was the first one that I remember. And it was a shock. Now it's every 3 days I'm seeing that another teacher had sex with a 16-year-old male student or something. I saw that there was another case where, do you remember? I think we talked about it. There was a mayor of a city. I think it was in, where was it? Where was that?
0: Was that in Ohio?
3: No, maybe Louisiana or something. Where was that? I think Louisiana. This woman, she was the mayor of the town. They had a pool party at her house. And her friend, or her kids, I think she had like a 16-year-old son, 17-year-old son. They had their friends over. And the mayor, this woman, plies one kid with alcohol and then has sex with him. And her son sees it from like his bedroom window. And he's like, Mom, you're screwing my friend. And there was like a huge blow up. I mean, it was, anyways, she went to trial or whatever. Or she pled guilty. I don't know what happened, but. They sentenced her to something like it was really, I don't think she has to spend much time in jail, if any.
4: Seriously?
3: Yeah, if you could believe that. And I thought to myself, if that were a dude who did that.
4: Oh, yeah.
3: If that were the father.
4: Yeah.
3: Oh, my God. He'd be in jail for 20 years.
0: Was her name Misty Roberts?
3: Could be. I'm not sure.
0: And she got 90 days in jail after she had sex with a 16-year-old boy at a pool party.
3: 90 days. And it was her son's friend. And she gave him alcohol. 90 days.
0: And a suspended jail sentence of 5 years for each charge of indecency with a minor and carnal knowledge of a minor to be served concurrently.
3: Yeah, so suspended meaning you don't have to serve it. You don't go to jail.
0: So she's only serving the first 90 days behind bars.
3: But I think she already has served that once they arrested her. I think time she just served. Walks right out. Mm. Yeah. Pretty wild, isn't it? YOLO says, in high school, I had a friend that her English teacher started writing notes to her. He would say how pretty she was and that they should go out to dinner. See, when a guy does that, a male teacher does that, you go, oh, creepy. When a female teacher does that, though, there is a double standard. I will admit that. Because every time I see one of those female teachers having sex with a 16-year-old male student, I immediately go, she's not bad looking. I would have done that when I was 16. Now, if it's a hideous-looking chick, then you go, oh, yeah, send her to, she should be in jail. But there definitely is a double standard.
0: Oh, when I was young, I was a gross girl. I would have totally, there were a couple teachers that I was definitely, like, winking at. Hey, trying. Yeah. I was like, come on, get some underage.
3: You
0: I was definitely flirting, and there were a couple teachers I was like, hey, I'd be down now as an adult and looking at, if I were to look at young high school boys, mm-hmm. they are annoying. They just, everything about them, physically, mentally, I don't want to really be near them. Just the conversations they have is so stupid to me that I could never fathom doing that with somebody younger, but somebody older. I have daddy issues and no father. Uh-huh. So I had a daddy thing. It must have been that I was looking at older guys often.
3: 16 or something? And
0: I was younger than that. I was probably like 12 when I was. Yeah, 12, 13. I was in eighth grade.
3: 12 or 13?
0: Yeah, and I was like winking at that guy. And I swear years later, after I became adult, we graduated, we found out he was messing around with young girls. And I was like, why not me? What's happening? Good enough.
3: Now she has even more issues. She's like, I wasn't good enough. I have low self-esteem now. Like, would you wear a skirt or something in there and try and flash the guy?
0: I mean, I don't remember, but I'm sure. Yeah, I'm sure. Once I got boobs in fourth grade, I definitely knew And obviously I was more aware because of what I had gone through that guys looked at girls in a certain way and I would get probably more attention or they would be nice to me and I definitely would pronounce them more and they'd be out a little bit, you know, so I'm sure I was definitely attempting.
3: I've got to take a break. Doogie will come back with the shizzy next. Hang on.
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2: To the show that makes you feel good about yourself.
3: And because you're not as

0: Shizzy is coming up in just a few minutes. What do you have on the way, Doogie?
1: A Delta passenger is charged with what they did to a flight attendant. I'll tell you that story. Plus, what is the best chicken restaurant? The top
0: best chicken restaurant
1: out there, like a chain.
0: I just was reading something about this guy who owns or CEO of, is it Raising Cane's? Is that what it is?
1: Yeah.
0: And he admitted he doesn't like their coleslaw. Doesn't like it.
1: Oh, really?
0: Avoids it. So when he gets like a combo meal from there that comes with coleslaw, he swaps it out because he can't stand their coleslaw.
2: It's not the best coleslaw.
0: I've never had. It made me think. I've never even had that place. Is it good? You're not a fan.
3: It's good. It's
2: fine. It's okay. Chicken fingers.
0: Okay.
3: Chicken.
2: I'm surprised. My problem with it is, well, maybe it was just when it first opened, there'd be lines out of the place. Like, you have to wait in a serious 20-minute line. And it's like, they only have one item. And when I say one item, I literally mean they're making just chicken fingers.
0: Mm-hmm.
2: If you get a sandwich, it's just the chicken fingers on bread. So, like, how do you run out? Look outside and go, there's a lot of people.
0: Just make more chicken fingers.
2: Just keep making them. Why are you waiting?
0: Mm-hmm.
1: But I don't think it's you're waiting. It just takes, you only have so much space in the fryer to
0: get another fryer.
2: Make more chicken fingers.
3: They're pretty fast, though. They have two lanes. The way their system is, it blows my mind because when there is a very long line or a decent line, I'm getting through there so quick that I'm always impressed.
0: I've never been there. Maybe I'll have to check it out. Julietta says, none of you have any idea what we do as teachers. None of you!
1: She
0: says in all caps.
1: I do.
0: You like to bring up the deviants. When 99.9% of us serve, educate, and love our students and the public more than you will ever know.
1: Amen. That's why they do it.
0: Why are you angry with me? I didn't say anything about teachers. You should be angry with Tracy Morgan.
1: She probably is. You said
0: by the way, you looked at that picture of Travis Kelce and he was wearing like this weird all denim outfit. And you said you would make fun of me if I wore that same all denim outfit. What about what Tracy Morgan has on in that interview thing?
1: Is it terry cloth?
0: It looks like a washcloth.
1: I think it's terry cloth.
0: He's literally wearing a washcloth.
1: Yeah.
0: There it is.
1: Yeah.
0: Seriously, right?
1: I know, yes.
0: That's what terry makes my balls wet. That's like our blue ball rag that we had back in the day. Richard, you're on Rover's Morning Glory. Good morning, Richard.
4: Hi, Rover. I have a funny dildo story for you.
0: Oh, I love dildo stories. Can't get enough. Yes, go ahead.
4: Yeah. Well, you reminded me of it the other day with your saga. I rented an apartment. The place was spotless. And I went into the bedroom and opened the closet doors. And there was a shelf way up high. So I reached up, way up, and I felt something kind of squishy. And I pulled it down, and it was this giant 3-foot-long dildo as big as a baseball bat. It actually hit me in the side of the head. And I dropped it on the floor. I'm like, oh, my God, what is this? And I thought, I can't have it sticking out of the garbage can. I can't have the neighbors seeing me chop it up. So I thought, what am I going to do? What am I going to do? I shoved it into a backpack U-shape with a camp shovel, got on my bicycle, went out in the woods and buried it.
0: Wow. You buried a 3-foot dildo?
1: That's great.
0: What was my saga when you said that?
1: You found it in your office.
0: Oh, the dildo in my office. Okay. All right. What have I been doing with a dildo that Richard knows about? All right, Richard, thank you. I appreciate it. Doogie, are you ready for the shizzy?
1: Yes.
0: Here we go.
5: Hit the shizzy on Rover's Morning Glory.
1: A child remains missing after being swept in the ocean in Laguna Beach, according to multiple reports as of yesterday. Officials were alerting of hazardous swimming conditions region-wide, and a mom and her two children were swept away into the ocean by a large wave. This is all according to reports. The incident reportedly occurred at Treasure Island Beach. And bystanders, they were aiding in the rescue of the mom and one of the two children. However, the other child remains missing.
0: I saw another kid die, totally unrelated, but up in Canada, they had a, I don't know how old the girl was, 3, 2, 3, 4 years old. And she was in a park. They had like a, kind of like a fair going on, and they had a bounce house.
1: Oh, the
0: all
1: wind.
0: The, all of a sudden, the wind comes in.
1: Yeah.
0: People are like, I've never seen anything like it. The wind comes in. Starts blowing chairs over and stuff, takes the bounce house, throat in the air with the little girl in there killed her.
1: Yeah.
0: Killed the poor girl.
1: Yeah. That's very sad. A California judge is allowing a landmark social media addiction verdict against major tech companies to stand, rejecting efforts for a new trial. A Los Angeles Superior Court judge denied motions from Meta Platforms and YouTube after a jury found the companies negligent in a case brought by a woman who alleged she became addicted to their platforms at a young age due to their design. Mm. The jury awarded $6 million in damages, and the judge also rejected arguments that the companies were protected under Section 230 of the Communications Decency Act. Both companies say they disagree with the ruling and...
0: I disagree with
1: this
0: ruling.
1: They plan to appeal.
0: This is the case where the girl claims that she was on, I think, Instagram for 19 hours a day. She couldn't get off Instagram. My question is, where were her...

0: stuff with 10,000 calories and no nutritional value at all. Why don't you sue them for making Oreos too addictive or whatever the case may be? I totally disagree with all this stuff that says social media is addictive. Is it good? No. Should your kids be on it nonstop? No. But anybody who makes a product is going to make it and make it in a way where they go, oh yeah, let's make it so that people will like it using our product. Addictive, my ass. Go on.
1: A Delta Airlines passenger was arrested and charged with a federal offense after a flight attendant alleged he slapped her on the ass during an in-flight service. Cody James Malik, who is 32 years old, was indicted by a federal grand jury in Atlanta for interference with crew members or attendants. And that is considered a federal crime. This charge carries a penalty of up to 20 years in prison if convicted.
0: 20 years?
1: Uh-huh.
0: Okay, they're not going to give this guy 20 years.
1: Mm-hmm. According to the complaint, they say that Malik, believed to be asleep and initially passed by the seat and began assisting a nearby passenger when she felt a slap to her ass with sufficient force to cause her body to move forward. She then turned around immediately and saw Malik raising his hands and stating words to the effect of, I didn't do anything. Another flight attendant told investigators that she heard the flight attendant yell and saw her body move as if she had been struck or pushed. So I think he's going to get in a little bit of trouble. All right, this is the question that I had asked in the tease earlier. America's favorite chicken chain. YouGov's latest polls has a couple of different polls. One, the best chicken, and who also does the best burgers.
0: Mm-hmm.
1: So let's start with the chicken.
2: Best burgers at a chicken place?
1: Like a chain.
2: Oh, best burgers. Okay.
0: Okay.
1: So let's start with chicken.
0: Yeah.
1: Fourth place was who you were just talking about, Raising Cane.
0: Okay.
1: Third place, I don't think I've ever eaten at one, a Popeyes.
0: I don't like their song. I gotta be honest with you.
1: In these NBA
0: finals, they're playing a lot of Popeyes chicken commercials. And I hate their jingle. I just don't like it. It's from Louisiana. It's like Louisiana style, like Cajun style.
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0: I hate that.
1: Why?
0: That's not happy. I hate it.
3: That's what we're loving it.
0: No.
5: Their biscuits are pretty good.
0: Gives me flashbacks to living in New Orleans.
1: Worst place
0: in the world.
1: That was bad. Second place, I can't tell you if I've eaten here in 20 years, KFC.
0: I like KFC.
1: You eat? When's the last time you went to a KFC?
0: 5 years, but I love KFC.
5: 3 weeks ago.
0: Yeah.
5: Their coleslaw, delicious. Mashed potatoes gravy, amazing. Mm-hmm. All those secret spices, it's fantastic.
0: You want Crystal to talk, you just start talking about food.
5: Yeah.
1: I can talk about anything.
5: Food is my number one subject.
0: Your daughter just graduated from high school. Yeah, okay. KFC.
1: Love it.
0: Coleslaw? Can't get enough. Huh?
1: Yeah.
0: Individual
5: portions.
1: Number one is Chick-fil-A.
5: Of course.
1: They're amazing.
5: It's the most popular, I feel.
0: I'm sorry.
5: No matter what.
0: I'm not blown away by it.
2: KFC is 1,000 times
0: I think KFC. Yeah. I really would. I absolutely would. And maybe I'm ordering wrong at Chick-fil-A. Maybe I'm not
2: getting... There's not much to order. It's a sandwich.
0: I know, but...
2: That's it.
0: I'm not too impressed.
1: I like their chicken salad.
2: Chicken salad sandwich like that?
1: No.
2: Or a salad? Like a salad with
1: grilled chicken on it? That's pretty good.
2: That is a pretty good salad.
0: All right, go on, dude.
1: Well, let's go to the burgers.
0: Yeah.
1: So, let's see.
0: And who did this poll? What is this?
1: YouGov.
0: YouGov. I don't know what that is.
1: Right. Yeah, the story's everywhere with these.
0: Okay.
1: So the poll ranked five guys first in burger joints.
0: Oh.
1: So five guys.
0: Why would you start with them?
1: Well, it doesn't give me everything. And then Pizza Hut topped the pizza list. And Taco Bell grabbed first in the taco category. McDonald's came in last in the burger category.
0: Oh, no. McDonald's, I think, is delicious. I don't know if I'm just partial to it because that's what I grew up on when I was...
1: Which is the burger that you get, though?
0: He gets the quarter Big pounder. Mac or quarter pounder with cheese.
1: But what's your favorite? What's the one you're go-to?
0: No, either one. And then sometimes even just a plain cheeseburger I'll get if I want a little snack.

0: I haven't had McDonald's in years, but if you need a little snack, just a cheeseburger is good. That has a cheeseburger has a great ratio of ketchup.
1: Pickles.
0: And the pickles. The onions. Now, somebody told me they weren't putting onions on, but I think they were wrong.
2: They're totally wrong.
1: Yeah. Are they putting
2: on? No, of course they are.
0: Yeah. That has a perfect ratio of that.
3: But Five Guys is so much better. I love a quarter pounder with cheese and a Big Mac, but Five Guys, there's just a time for that. But it's so heavy and greasy and delicious that it goes right through me.
2: But meal from there is like $25 a person.
3: Because you're only buying just the burger and you're not getting the combo.
1: Doesn't it make it?
3: But it's
1: your
3: a lot.
1: Gallbladder's out. So are we not supposed to be eating this kind of food?
3: That's it why makes it goes really right sick. Through me. Yeah. About 20 minutes later,
1: you get really sick, don't you?
3: Yeah.
1: You
3: there's a few things that will do that to me. That'll trigger me. But for the most part, it's good.
0: So when you decide that you're going to do that, you basically block off the evening.
3: I know. Yeah. There's no let's go shopping after this, unless we're going somewhere where there's a facility close uh-huh. by, because I'm sure this is going to hit me within that window.
0: Mm-hmm. Go on, douche.
1: Finally, the third biggest film of 2026 is coming to a living room near you. Project Hail Mary. The film adaptation of Andy Weir's best-selling novel is finally coming to streaming. It'll drop on MGM Plus on June 18th.
0: What is Project Hail Mary?
1: Ryan Gosling one that Charlie saw, and he said it was really, really good.
2: Oh,
1: he
2: yeah. enjoyed so it. It's from the...
1: He's in space, the alien thing.
0: Oh, well, like, yeah.
2: The writer of The Martian wrote this book, too.
0: Okay.
1: So, oh, I liked The Martian. That was great.
2: It was great. Yeah, this guy's on space. He's got to figure out something. I don't want to say too much. He's trying to figure something out from a spaceship.
0: Isn't there a rock creature?
2: He's a little rock creature.
0: Okay. Yeah.
1: So there you go. June 18th. That's The Shizzy on Rover's Morning Glory.
4: Wanna bone us?

0: that Crystal said she watched that Michael Jackson documentary on Netflix. I watched that. Now, Crystal was like, it did make me wonder about some of the things he was doing. Wonder? The guy's sleeping in beds with children. What is there to wonder about? Like, he's guilty, correct?
1: Oh, yeah, I definitely think he's guilty.
0: Of course.
1: Yeah. This whole time, I thought he was guilty.
0: Yes.
1: But it does put it more into, like, right in front of your face. Like, wow, how stupid all these people.
0: The parents. Worst parents in the world.
1: In his circle, that they're just so immersed with what he is, his legendary icon status with this amazing amusement park, and look at all these opportunities and money he's providing to our family. I mean,
0: If you think about it.
1: He groomed everybody.
0: If you think about what a pedophile would do if they had unlimited money, what would they do? They'd build an amusement park and a zoo for kids.
1: With candy and pets.
0: Yeah. Oh, look, the cotton candy machine. Everything's free here, kids. That's exactly what you would do.
1: And you're like, I never saw that, but that's because he had you guys over here being entertained by all this other stuff while he is a distraction. While he's over here talking to these few other kids who might be a little bit more into what he, you know, and a little easier coerced.
0: So the kid, whoever the kid in this particular case, I mean, there's been multiple accusers, but in this particular case, he was found not guilty. And the jurors in this documentary, they're like, yeah, we just thought they were out for money. Maybe, but how would the kid, he told police that in Michael Jackson's bedroom where he would sleep with these kids, it was like up, it was like in a whole locked area. And you'd go up these stairs, and the kid goes, oh, yeah, there's a black briefcase with a bunch of pornos in there. And he was showing it to us. So then when they search Michael Jackson's house, they find that black briefcase with a bunch of pornos. How would the kid know about that if that weren't true? Can anybody explain that to me?
1: Yeah, like how would he have known that was there?
0: You wouldn't.
1: I feel like there were some people who are like, there's no other rooms. No, everything here. This is all of the rooms. They're like, oh, we've never seen this locked room. We didn't even know this was here. Mm-hmm. This whole entire bedroom.
0: And then they made a thing in the case, like Michael Jackson's defense attorney. He's like, is this the magazine that Michael Jackson showed you? It was a copy of Barely Legal. And the kid's like, yeah, that's it. And then the lawyer's like, look at the date. It was after you were at Michael Jackson's house. And I look at that, if I were on the jury, I go, yeah, okay, so it was just, you should hold up a copy of Barely Legal. And the kid's like, yeah, that's what I saw. But it's just a different copy of Barely Legal. They all pretty much probably look exactly the same from the cover.
1: Especially as a kid. You just know there's a naked woman on the front.
2: I feel like it'd be really hard to have a kid, like, lie forever. You know, like, if you were the parent and you're like, let's make up a lie and say Michael Jackson touched you. Mm-hmm. And then that kid's got to go to a police interrogation, sit down on the stand. I feel like you'd get him to crack.
1: Well, and draw his penis in detail because you were in the shower with him and you saw it. Why are you in the shower with him in the first place? Those were just absolutely absurd to me.
0: Well, I think he denied at the time that he was doing any of that stuff. And then that Wade Robson kid. Isn't this the same? Isn't he a dancer or something?
1: Yes, he's a choreographer.
0: He actually is like, no, nothing's happened. Nothing's happened. He testified for Michael Jackson in that trial. It's like nothing happened. Isn't he the guy now that says Michael Jackson molested him?
1: Yeah.
0: How? So then you see stuff like that. How do you change your story after all those years? What's your excuse for that?
1: You're a young kid embarrassed and not wanting to probably out somebody that you do have a close relationship with. Just like kids who go through incest and this person loves you, they're your parent, and then they're also touching you. I'm sure there's a very confusing Stockholm syndrome, something going on there that mentally he was not ready to come out and talk about that.
0: I get it if it's in a vacuum, but when there's a criminal trial taking place against a guy who diddled you, at least allegedly, according to his story these days, wouldn't that sort of spur you into going, I guess maybe I should tell the truth on this?
1: Maybe. After my sexual assault, I never told anybody until I was, I think I told my mom when I was in my mid-20s,
0: right, but,
1: early 30s.
0: But if you were, I think Wade Robson at the time was like 18 or what, I don't know how old he was, who knows, when he testified in that trial. if you were 18 and your sexual assaulter was on trial, don't you think you would fess up at that point and go, hey, you know, they come and they question you. Don't you think you'd be like, yeah.
2: Well, if Michael Jackson comes to you and tries to be like, hey.
1: Buy you off.
2: What do you mean? He's unlimited money. He comes to you and says, hey, when it comes time, don't say anything.
0: But I don't think this Wade Robson says that Michael Jackson paid him off. He just was like, no, he never did anything.
2: Maybe he thought he'd get paid off.
0: I don't know. So then I see that and I go, oh, look at all these people changing their stories 100 different times. What do you believe? Who knows?
2: What do you believe?
1: Yeah, what made you bring this up?
0: Oh, I think, I don't know what made me think of it, but.
1: What do you?
2: You're on the jury.
0: I think that some people may be making false allegations, but some of it has to be true. There's no other explanation of a grown man sleeping in a bed with all of these children, different children. I mean, dozens of kids. I don't know how many kids, but they're all, I mean, it's just ridiculous. And it's ridiculous that the parents would allow that. Shame on them. They should feel bad to this very day. You're the one who's responsible for that. I would say even more than Michael Jackson. Because Michael Jackson's like, oh, please, if you know, he's got to sleep in my bed. And so you're in some other wing of Neverland while your 10-year-old boy sleeps with Michael Jackson?
1: No way.
0: Get the F out of here. What's wrong with you? It's your responsibility to look out for your kids. It's just, they should have been criminally charged. The parents, honestly, really ridiculous.
1: Well, to go back to Wade Robson, would you want to come out years later as an adult and then go, now
0: you're
1: looked at
0: I've been lying this whole time.
1: Yeah, I mean, that's what I'm saying.
0: Nobody's going to believe you.
1: What's it going to, it just puts a stink almost on him and on his name and everything about him. For him to come out and even say, hey, yeah, you know what? I did lie back then. So
0: give me some money today.
1: He's telling the truth now.
0: He wants money. He wanted money. I don't know if he's telling the truth, but they do this because they want money from the Michael Jackson estate. So to me, I don't know how you could ever pay. Maybe he's telling the truth, but you can't say, oh, for 25 years, you said one thing and then you change your story and we're going to give you money. I don't think so. That's not the way it works. I've got to take a break. We'll be right back. Hang on.
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0: across here, or is that more like an East Coast thing? Because I'm reading a story about Massachusetts where they're playing lacrosse. And I just don't know, is that a popular sport to play? Like, we didn't have, I don't think we had lacrosse.
1: I've never.
2: We have it in high school.
0: I don't think so. I don't think my high school had it. Maybe they did, but.
1: I don't think they had it in my high school. I don't think.
0: It seems like, I don't know, it seems like water polo. Like, you have to be rich to play lacrosse or something, I think. Anyways, the lacrosse team at a high school in Massachusetts got in trouble because after they graduated from high school, they posed for a photo with cigars in their mouths. Smoke lit. Smoking cigars.

0: It's a violation of MIAA policy, which, as you know, stands for the Massachusetts Intergalactic Athletic Association, where students may not consume, possess, buy, sell, or give away alcohol, tobacco products, or controlled substances. Now, one parent says, hold on. You guys are making a big mistake, because they're in the state semifinals. And he said, wait, this whole thing, it's staged. The kids came to me and they said, how can we, maybe I buy this dad story, I don't know. But he said, the kids came to me and they go, Dad, how can we participate in this post-graduation cigar ceremony?
1: You can't.
0: Without real cigars. So the father said that he called a cigar shop and tried to get fake cigars. And they go, well, we don't sell fake cigars. And he goes, well, how do I make it? And they go, well, I guess you could use banana leaves and some tea. Now, he claims that he rolled a bunch of fake cigars.
1: Oh, boy.
0: At the and sealed them with painter's tape. Banana leaves, tea, cigar wrappers. They tried them, he says. They were horrible. They burned real fast. It was dried paper and tea, not tobacco. So then they get caught when this photo is posted, of course. And then the school, here's the photo.
1: Oh, my God, that looks terrible.
0: I don't think it looks terrible.
2: How old are they?
0: First of all, it doesn't even look like it doesn't
1: 18.
0: Even, they're graduating high school. It doesn't even look like they're lit. Maybe they're lit. I don't know. But
2: who cares?
0: I agree. What? Who cares?
2: What, did the dork on the other team rat them out?
0: Somebody must have.
1: Somebody saw this. You can't have.
2: Who cares?
1: It's cigars.
2: That's embarrassing if they.
1: No, it's not embarrassing.
0: No, it and
2: it's
0: so then,
2: like really bad. That's embarrassing.
1: They're 17, 18.
2: So what?
1: They're kids in high school. You can't condone that.
0: So the
1: that.
0: School sees the photo and they're like, well, you're going to have to be suspended now and you can't play in the state semifinal because you had a cigar. And then the father, he comes to the rescue and he calls up the principal and he goes, hold on a second. These were fake cigars. Banana leaves.
1: I was going to say that.
0: And he said, you can even, he goes, look, I found one. And they had a leftover fake cigar that he brought into the school. He also said, why don't you call this tobacco shop? And they'll vouch that I called there before asking how to make fake cigars. So the principal called the cigar shop and they go, yeah, some guy called and he was asking about fake cigars. So then the principal, according to this dad, looked him right in the eye and said, they're cleared to play. You can play.
1: Oh, are you kidding?
0: So then they all board the bus to go to their state semifinal tournament game. And then the MIAA stepped in, the Massachusetts Intergalactic Athletic Association, and they go, nope, can't do it. Can't. You couldn't even have, like, if you did 0% alcohol beer, kids can't drink that. Kids can't be in possession of that, even though there's no alcohol.
1: Oh,
0: we have
1: that's
0: a rule
1: true.
0: Against that.
1: Yeah, so if they're holding a beer can, like, cheers. Yeah,
0: same thing as a fake cigar.
2: For a picture.
1: It doesn't matter. You're promoting it.
0: The kids boarded the bus, and then they had to get off the bus, and the game was canceled. They forfeited the game.
2: What purpose does this, what does this do? How does this help? Isn't sports supposed to bring everybody together? What is this? How does this help the kids?
0: Kids don't have fun, or you're going to be punished.
2: This makes the kids. I would just immediately. First, I would steal all my lacrosse equipment. I'd go, screw you, because I'm sure that's hundreds of dollars the school lets you use. I would never give that back.
0: I think you might buy your own stuff. I'm not sure. I don't know much about helmets.
3: Yeah, usually in sports,
2: school,
3: you do. Yeah.
2: You buy your helmet?
3: Well, any sport I've ever played, you buy all the stuff.
2: You rent the helmet from the school. You don't get to keep the helmet afterwards.
1: You do that.
2: Huh?
0: I don't know how it works.
2: I'd be stealing stuff. I'm stealing something because I paid to be in lacrosse. I made it to the championship. I took a stupid picture. You're going to kick me out. I'm going to get my money back.
3: Especially if you just graduated.
2: Oh,
3: you're if gone. You just graduated?
0: Yeah, now you're
3: who cares?
0: Out of, and you're actually technically out of high school. So.
3: Yeah, F your high team. They can lose. Yeah. See
2: go
3: you later.
2: Ahead. Yeah. Bye, losers. Fine.
0: No, I agree. This is probably too much. And if it were indeed, at least, it's a good story. It sounds like the father maybe he made that up. I don't know. But how did he get the tobacco shop to go along with it? But it does seem a little convenient. And because I looked at it and I go, what father would waste his time making a bunch of, how many fake cigars are there in this picture here?
3: What, eight?
0: I don't know. Let's see. 1, 2, 3, 4, 5, 6. Eight.
3: And he had an extra. So maybe he made 10.
0: Who's going to, who has free time like this to go, I'm going to make
3: fake. Dads who craft. Dads who woodwork. Dads who build and actually do stuff for their family.
2: They're in their graduation outfits.
0: Yep.
2: School's over. You're not, what are you doing? You loser.
3: Yeah, who cares?
2: Like, what do you care? What is wrong
3: with
2: you?
3: Yeah,
0: she doesn't like it, though. You look at her, she's, what is your...
1: It's just, it's ridiculous that we think this is okay.
2: Should they take their diplomas back? Make them come back another year?
1: Why don't you give them a joint? Why don't you wrap up a doobie?
2: Who
1: cares?
2: They're out of high school.
3: Were they smoking on school grounds?
1: Do a bong.
2: Yeah, it doesn't
3: was
2: look
3: it on school not? Grounds?
0: No, it looks like it's at the beach or something.
2: Who cares then?
3: Okay. Yeah, like a cornfield, some kind of field, a soybean field behind them. Well, I mean, if they're not on school grounds, and if the father can prove with a paper trail, here's where I bought the banana leaves, here's where I purchased the tea, I obviously called this cigar shop and spoke to them, then and he's claimed, hey, this is all fake, then what's the big deal?
0: Well, they according to the MIAA, it's the same as near beer, 0% alcohol, that you're not allowed to have that either. So even if it is a fake cigar, it doesn't matter.
1: These are kids,
0: they're still
1: you guys.
0: Smoking fake. Exactly, which is why you give them a little bit of grace
1: no,
0: and you say...
1: You don't sit there and
0: don't
1: say,
0: do it again.
1: Cigars are cool, joints are cool, bongs are cool, beer, fake
4: you're
1: beer.
4: You're skipping right to the... From cigarettes and cigars to drugs.
2: Yeah.
1: Cigarettes okay? Give them a smoke.
2: I wouldn't even care if they took a joke picture of them shooting up heroin. What do I care? School's over. You're not in charge of me anymore.
0: Yeah, but I think if you're playing the high school athletics, you're still bound by whatever rules.
1: Of course you are.
0: While you're, even though you've technically graduated and school's
1: competing.
0: Over, they still have this tournament going on for another week
2: what
0: or whatever.
2: 18
0: after school?
2: And they were doing porn. Not the whole team, but just one of them was doing porn.
3: Well,
0: doing,
3: at 18,
0: doing
3: can't
0: porn,
3: you smoke
0: like
3: cigar?
0: Viewing porn or producing
2: nope.
0: porn?
2: In porn.
0: Oh.
2: You're 18.
3: They would definitely frown upon
0: yeah,
3: that.
0: They would, yeah. they would, of course, because they still, no. again, they're still going by those rules of...
2: Oh, my God. Well, these people have nothing to do.
3: Still, if you're 18 and you can purchase a cigar.
0: You know what's yeah. strange is that they have so many rules for high school, but did you see this story a few days ago that this guy who plays quarterback for... What is it? Is it... what is it? What school is it? Is it... Texas Tech, I don't remember. Somewhere in Texas. And this Brendan Sorsby is his name. He is apparently a degenerate gambler and just bets on thousands and thousands of games. And you're not supposed to do that, okay? In addition, he bet on his own team. Apparently to win, not to lose, but still. This is the kind of stuff, that's what Pete Rose got his lifetime banned for. Mm-hmm. So they say, you're not allowed to play. And then a judge, they took it to court, and a judge filed an injunction against the NCAA and says, no, you can't make him ineligible to play. It would be irreparable damage if you didn't allow him to play.
1: He's betting on...
0: I know.
1: Outcome.
0: So there are apparently absolutely no rules whatsoever when it comes to college sports. You want to play college sports for like 15 years? They'll figure out a way. Just go to court to get your eligibility somehow. Like it's crazy what's going on there. And then in high school, these kids have fake cigars that aren't even real.
1: They're kicked
0: out of a tournament. I don't understand that at all. Derek, in New York, you're on Rover's Morning Glory, 866-YO-ROVER. Good morning, Derek.
5: How's it going?
0: Hey, what's happening?
5: Not too much. Now, aren't they allowed to join the military at 17, 18?
0: Yeah, 18, I guess.
5: Smoking fake cigars.
1: Well, that's not the military, it's high school. So when you want to join the military, go do your own thing.
2: What if
1: and they have different
2: with
1: rules.
2: Guns?
0: Yeah.
1: Oh,
0: what,
1: yeah.
0: What
1: guns,
0: if you join the Marines?
2: What if you're in the Marine uniform?
0: Yep.
1: They're out of high school if they're
0: but
1: in the Marines.
0: But you're still holding a gun. It
1: but they're out of high school.
0: Right.
1: You have to
0: so are these kids. They're out of high school.
1: They're not.
0: They graduated.
1: They're still in the sports.
0: No, they graduated.
1: They are. They're not
2: he's joined
1: done.
2: The
1: you
2: Marines
1: still
2: right
1: have,
2: after the championship yep. game.
1: You still have.
0: Patriots. They love the United States.
1: Nope. Yep. If you didn't have sports.
5: Don't recruiters go to high school to get these kids?
2: Yes, they stand there, set up a little table.
0: Yep. Yeah.
1: What does that have to do?
0: And they tell you, you're going to get a really sweet job. It'll be cool. Like, you're going to be doing the coolest job in the world. And then they get you, and then they go, oh, yeah, you're going to be scrubbing toilets for the next 4 years. And you go, what? Huh? Right. Derek, thank you.
4: Well, some people get cool jobs.
0: Some. But that's only because the parents bribe the people.
4: Or they're really smart.
1: The parents can't be that smart.
4: No.
0: Kids, perhaps.
4: Yeah, kids smart.
1: Oh, my God.
0: What about if kids use bubblegum cigars? Would you be okay with that, too?
1: No, it's also the image that you're portraying. What do you... You don't need cigars. You're in high school. Like, knock it off.
0: Brett says at 18, you cannot buy cigars or cigarettes. The age is 21.
1: Look at that.
0: Did they change that? So is it 21 to smoke cigarettes? I mean, I don't know. I haven't been in so long.
1: Well, then there you go.
0: I remember when I was in junior high, that was like the number of kids, and I don't know if it's the same. I guess they all vape now, but the number of kids that smoked cigarettes when I was in junior high was off the charts. And I guess everybody did it because they wanted to look cool and pretend like they were older or whatever.
1: I never did it. None of my friends smoked.
0: Oh, my God.
4: Well, they had a smoking section in school. My aunt is 6 years older than me.
0: Yeah.
4: She's very close to my age. They had a smoking section in the school.
1: Seriously?
4: Yeah, you could smoke in school.
1: That wasn't for you, right?
4: What?
1: When you went to school, you didn't witness that, right?
4: No, that's why I said my aunt, who's 6 years older than me.
0: 6 years older than him.
4: That's why I prefaced it with that.
0: JP says, Doogie's dumbass dance squad should have been banned and sent home. When Doogie had him drinking vodka from a water bottle.
1: Oh, that's not a school. It was an accident years ago. But if they were part of the school.
2: What if the whole dance competition kicked you out, though? Not the school, but the competition said, whoa, you're sneaking alcohol into this children's
1: one
2: event?
1: Time it did that.
0: Yeah, you wouldn't stand for that. You'd be bitching and moaning and
1: they
0: crying about
1: it. They have dance competitions that serve alcohol.
2: But this one didn't.
0: Oh, yeah. It wouldn't be a big deal, actually, Charlie.
1: At a hotel.
0: The championship that they were at that week, they just have another one 2 weeks later.
1: Yeah,
0: another national.
1: Wait.
0: So it's no big deal if we get kicked out of one.
1: Can't wait.
0: Nationals, I hear, are in Florida this year. Is that right?
1: That's high school.
0: Oh.
1: We've got nationals in Mystic, Connecticut in 2 weeks. And then high school.
0: 2 weeks? Nationals in Mystic, Connecticut.
4: Yes. Is that Mystic Pizza? Is that where that's?
1: Yeah, I think so.
4: Oh, neat.
1: I actually do think so. And then the one that my daughter was telling you about is in Florida. That is for high school dance team.
2: You're going to both? Sports.
1: Apparently.
2: Mm-hmm. Oh, nice.
0: Man,
2: and is that different? Is that high school nationals, you're saying?
1: It's a high school team.
0: Mm-hmm.
1: High school nationals? Yes, those are for high schools. And then this is a separate, what we're
0: different
1: doing in
0: nationals.
1: 2 weeks is for a dance studio.
2: It seems like they'd have nationals once. It's the national event.
1: Take a break.
0: Did Gianna get her driver's license yet? She was, I think, her birthday was on Sunday, but for some reason she couldn't get it.
1: They had to wait for the paperwork from the in-cars to get processed through. So she did go yesterday to take her driver's test.
0: Mm-hmm.
1: And I wasn't going to tell anyone in case she failed it because I didn't realize I was supposed to be taking her to the maneuverability cones all the time to give her practice.
0: Mm.
1: I took her.
4: You didn't do that?
1: No.
4: That's like I bought cones. I had them in my trunk all the time.
1: I didn't do any of that.
0: You had them in your trunk and you would set them up?
4: Yeah.
2: I think if I remember correctly, you live by a permanent cone structure.
1: Well, guess where I was on Tuesday night?
2: That place?
1: As my kids hitting cone after cone after cone. I'm like, what the?
3: Well, you said she has a hard time just parking regularly in a parking lot.
0: Terrible.
3: And that's parallel parking.
2: I thought we mentioned this on here. Oh, they don't do parking. They do maneuverability.
1: Yeah.
2: I swear we even put up a video of the cones. And we said, this is the thing you have to learn.
1: But it just didn't connect. And I know that for the in-cars that he does take them to that.
0: Mm-hmm.
1: Like, she's fine. And then, so Tuesday night, We go to the church.
2: Well, what made
1: Holy
2: you learn?
1: Hell.
2: Sorry, did you take the test and fail and that's why you had to go do it?
1: Or? No, then yesterday was the test, Wednesday, so I race out of here.
2: Well, I'm sorry, I'm just trying. Tuesday night, how did you know, oh my God, we have to do this?
1: Because
2: we have to learn this before tomorrow.
1: Because I was looking over everything and I'm like, let's just go, we want to go do a quick run? She's like, sure.
0: She and then you take her up there. How bad was it?
1: Oh, God. Boom, boom, boom, boom. And then there's in her car, she had never done it because the car, like, do it in your car, not my car. Yours is smaller.
2: Mm-hmm.
1: And so it's got the beeps. Beep, mm-hmm. beep, beep, beep, beep, beep, beep. I'm like, Jesus, God, you're not going to pass.
0: That's almost cheating. They shouldn't allow you to have that because you just stop.
1: She had a...
0: You just stop completely if it starts to beep.
4: I don't think you can stop.
1: If you stop, you fail.
0: Oh, continuous. I didn't know that.
1: It has
0: okay.
1: to be continuous right. back. Okay. So then we went yesterday real quick before she took the test and it was still a little stressful and we had to go. So we just did back and forth. I'm like, we got to go. We got to go. So she went and she took the test mm-hmm. and... Snitz? Yay!
0: Oh, she got it.
4: Congrats.
1: Wow. She's a driver.
3: Wow. Quick learner then.
2: Yeah. How did she do with the maneuverability?
1: She passed it. Didn't hit a cone.
3: Excellent. Wow. Yeah. Honor students paying off being an honor student.
1: I don't know about that, but.
0: Yeah, I don't know how smart she is, considering I told when I called Gianna on her birthday and I talked to her for a few minutes and then I said, you know, I'm going to London soon. And she goes, oh, you're going to London, Paris?
3: Oh, yeah.
1: That's part of it.
0: I said, I'm going where? She goes, to London, Paris. I go, no, London's a city and Paris is a city. She's like, oh. Yeah. I go, yeah, London, England. She goes, oh. Yeah.
3: She's smart. Oh, she's still Doogie's daughter.
0: Yep. Yes. She's
3: yep. cute.
0: Yep.
1: Yeah. So, and she immediately left the house. She went over to where Rover used to live, which is not, in my opinion, when you first get your license and you're off by yourself, mm-hmm. stick around your hood and just kind of...
0: Oh, you see, this is how naive you were. We told you. She's going to... Give it 2 or 3 weeks, she'll be in a different state.
1: No.
0: She will. And you'll have no
1: that
0: idea.
1: Was you.
0: I did that all the time. I would drive from Las Vegas to Southern California. I would skip school. We'd leave first thing in the morning, and then we'd be back that evening.
3: Well, she'll definitely be downtown Cleveland, maybe Lakeland area.
1: No, she's not allowed to do that.
3: Michigan isn't far. She's couple
1: not
3: hours.
1: Allowed, she's not allowed to do any of that. She's not taking the car
0: you
1: down
0: won't
1: there.
0: Know.
1: She did go. That's the only place she's allowed to go. Her friend lives where in the area where Rover used to live. So she went there, and I didn't see her.
3: Doogie will know. She tracks her.
1: I watched her the entire time.
3: Does it tell you how fast she's going?
1: I know how fast she's going. Everything. I watched her the whole time.
0: Oh, my phone died. That's it.
3: I say, she's going to figure a way to hack that.
1: Yeah. No, she's got a charger in the car.
0: Good luck. Good luck, Doogie. I've got to take a break. We'll be right back on Rover's Morning Glory. Hang on.
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1: Chizzy, coming up in a few minutes. What do you have on the way, Doogie?
2: I guess there was going to be a home improvement revival show. I didn't know that.
1: Oh, okay.
2: But there's a problem. And I'll tell you what the problem is and why it's not going anywhere. I'll have that story for you next.
1: We'll get to that in just a moment. Rick, you're on Rover's Morning Glory. Good morning, Rick.
3: Hey, Rover, COY.
1: Arbe, what's happening?
3: Hey, I wanted to talk to PC Doogie. Doogie, and all the news stories that you read, just wondering, why haven't you announced that Stellantis, if you know who that is, recalled a million Jeeps the day after you signed your paper?
4: That is true.
1: She loves doing recall stories, doesn't
4: she?
1: This
4: one she skipped.
1: And especially she loves
2: that
1: one. She'll do a recall story of a state we're not on. She'll be like, in Oregon,
2: they've recalled
1: 100 packages of butter.
4: I added it to the Shizzy news.
2: I didn't see it.
4: No, that's strange.
2: Huh.
1: Hmm.
4: But it's
1: 1 million Jeeps recalled. Thank you, Rick. I don't believe I did see this. A lot of people started sending this to me.
4: It's Jeeps from 2021 to 2025. Which year is Gia's?
2: It was it's not the right model.
4: What year?
2: 22.
4: And what year's yours?
2: 22. Oh, no, she's 23, I'm 22.
4: Oh, okay. So, yeah,
2: it's a different model.
1: What model is it?
4: Wranglers and Gladiators.
1: Oh, okay.
4: So it's the truck and the Wrangler. Because they might just catch fire. They were told to park them outside. Do not park them inside.
1: Yeah, well, they got that recall. My car has a recall because the wheel's going to fall off because they used the wrong bolts. So,
2: what do you do with that? Do you take that in or?
1: My wife goes, what do you want me to call there or something? I go, what are they going to do?
2: They got
1: to
2: fix a bolt, don't they?
1: They say don't do anything. We don't have a fix is what they said in the recall notice.
2: So in the meantime, what are you supposed to do?
1: I don't know. They don't say stop driving it. I don't think. Doogie, are you ready for the shizzy?
2: Yeah.
1: Here we go.
5: Hear the shizzy on Rover's Morning Glory.
2: Speaking of driving, there is a moment that was captured on film of a suspected drunk driver plowing through a Florida Ironman race.
1: Mm.
2: And this was a wild chase with police. Thought he was going to kill someone. Daryl Simon, 62 years old, accused of driving his white Ford Focus through the streets of Jacksonville, Florida, as thousands of athletes were competing in the inaugural Ironman Jacksonville race.
6: I thought it was Rover trying to win that bet with that guy. The Ironman guy?
1: Oh, yeah, try to run that guy over.
6: Here, he's not going to finish
1: gonna
6: in 12 hours.
1: He's going to get a better time than I am. I'm walking a marathon.
2: Yeah, is there a video? Do you have it in there?
1: I don't have
4: videos. You have a video?
1: Well, I do. Let me see. I don't see it. What's it called?
4: Let me find it.
2: Officer with the specialized traffic unit blared his sirens in an attempt to pull the guy over, but the driver barreled onto the race course, and luckily, people were able to get out of the way. But it's really, really scary.
4: I don't know where it went.
1: Disappeared.
2: Another driving story. We have dozens of supercar owners in Southern California are all mad after their cars were seized by cops when a purported photo shoot turned into a police sting. The Los Angeles Police Department Street Racing Task Force, who knew they had one, said that they impounded a total of 72 vehicles, with tons of drivers being issued citations for trespassing following a meetup. This was near Cypress Park. Two people were busted for a felony of having a concealed firearm in a vehicle, and a total of 83 loitering misdemeanors were issued to drivers. And they said that it comes after a flyer surfaced on social media promoting a meetup for a photo shoot. And some of the drivers said that they had no idea it was illegal to be inside the river area. Mm. So they were mad that they got busted like that. So making money on insider information may be a thing of the past because Kalshi is planning to require users in certain markets to share information about their employers. The prediction market announced that it has created a system to score markets based on the risk of insider trading, and those with certain scores will require employment verification. Kelsey's head of enforcement said in a statement, "By implementing these new integrity measures, we continue to lead the industry on the issue of market integrity amongst federally regulated prediction markets." So we'll see if people will stop placing bets.
1: Okay.
2: The FDA has issued an updated notice for certain freeze-dried and frozen raw pet foods made by Go Raw LLC. So this is a raw pet food recall over low vitamin B1 levels. So they say that dogs and cats need thiamine to maintain neurological function and to digest carbohydrates. So without it, they could experience seizures, which could lead to death.
1: Okay.
2: Raw pet foods have also been linked to foodborne illnesses, such as salmonella. The Knicks erased a 29-point deficit and defeated the Spurs 107-106.
1: There's no way the Spurs can win this series now, right?
2: Taking like, a 3-1 lead. Imagine if they win the next game.
1: How deflated are you after this?
2: Has it ever happened? Usually they do the stats. It's only happened so many times.
1: That 29 point, that was the largest deficit ever.
2: Oh, in history,
1: ever,
2: yeah.
1: Right? So down from 3-1, I think, didn't the Cavaliers do that? I think that's been done before. But nobody's gone from 3-none, but we're not in that spot. But 3-1 they lead. But just after you, you think you have it. You think the game's in hand. Then you end up losing it. I don't know how you could ever. There's no way. I don't think San Antonio can win this. I don't think. Go on.
2: So they head back to San Antonio. So New York can clinch its first title in 53 years when the series shifts back to San Antonio for Game 5 on Saturday. That sucks. All those people are now are going to have to go there and their home to win it. It'd be really cool to have won it all in New York. Don't you think?
1: I don't think they really care.
2: You saw that shot from earlier this morning.
4: Oh, I have other videos for you saved. Especially of them, the Knicks fans waited outside of the Spurs hotel room.
2: Oh, pelting.
1: Okay.
4: Yep.
1: What is this? Here it is.
2: That's the Spurs going to their hotel. Or is it the hotel after lost?
4: And then they throw that Wemby guy gets off the bus, you see. And I think they throw an egg at him.
1: Oh, jeez. Say, New York sports fans are the classiest of all. Go on, Dougie.
2: And finally, Tim Allen is still wanting to do the home improvement revival.

0: needs to see us.
1: Great news. So I know Jeffrey said yesterday that Tomas wasn't interested in the landscaping gig, right?
0: That's what did he say?
2: Well, was he interested?
0: I don't know.
1: So I called yesterday and Crystal said that he said, you know, Jeff didn't want to waste my time, that Tomas wasn't super interested. But great news. Got an email from j.laroque@att.net last night about 7:30.
0: Uh-huh.
1: He said Tomas is willing to give it a go. So
0: really?
1: I'm going on vacation here tomorrow, and I'll be back next week. But next Friday, I'm going to bring Tomas out. Like I told Charlie, my buddy doesn't want to just put him on right away unless he's willing to actually work and show some initiative.
0: Sure, I understand.
1: So I live about a half hour from Jeff. I'm going to go pick him and Tomas up. I'll bring him out to my house. I'll just show you real quick, like just some flower beds that need some mulch.
0: All right, yeah, let me see here. Oh, yeah, no mulch in there at all, but they are cleared out everything right now. So that's, I mean,
1: you've got the weeds.
0: Done most of the work for these guys, it looks like.
1: But anywho, he's going to come out. And I'm going to pay him. I'll take care of him.
0: Uh-huh.
1: And, bro, I sent you the email to how we'll take care of all that. So no benefits will be, you know, interfered with.
0: So you're going to pay him cash under the table. But that's all right. All right. All right. So now hold on. What else are you going to do? So he's going to put mulch down in the beds. What other tasks do you have around the yard for him?
1: I got mulch to put in the beds. Let me... So I don't know if you guys can see too good, but I got, like... another acre or so of woods.
0: Yep.
1: He's going to pick up sticks.
0: Okay.
1: I got piles of chopped wood. He's going to stack that. I don't know if you can see that wood back there. Uh-huh. I got my riding mower. He can...
2: don't let him use that.
1: I'll even let him ride that around.
0: Yeah, I don't know about that. That's probably not a great idea.
3: A couple miles up.
0: Yeah.
3: I think that's a great idea.
0: Yeah, I don't know. I think it's...
1: You want to hang for a little bit? I got a little four-wheeler. I could teach him how to ride.
0: Yeah. That's a bad idea.
2: Why is Jeffrey...
0: Anything motorized, I would probably keep him away from.
3: Four-wheeled, anything two wheels, like a motorcycle or anything you could give a shot?
1: I got dirt bikes and motorcycles. Perfect. But four-wheelers are easy to ride. This is a little baby 50. My five-year-old son rides it.
3: Can you do any firearm training?
1: We can do that, too.
3: Yeah, that's great.
1: Whatever. What'd you say, though, Douche?
2: I guess why would Jeffrey go... But we don't know you. No. Not saying anything bad, but I guess I don't know. It's just all of it.
0: See,
2: so
0: to me,
2: weird.
0: Yeah, that's going to be a distraction for Tomas. If Tomas were on his own, he's going to do a better job.
2: He might listen better.
0: Exactly. Yeah.
1: Listen, I'm all for picking him up by himself. But again, Jeffrey, I used to live in Lakewood over by him. I seen him a bunch, but he doesn't know me like that. So I don't want him or Mary Elizabeth to feel uncomfortable with some stranger just coming to pick his son up to go work.
0: They don't care about that. They let him go to Texas with a stranger.
1: I was just going to say the Texas thing.
0: Yeah.
1: But again, if Jeffrey wants to come, he can. If not, I got no problem picking Tomas up. I'll bring him out here, let him work. Obviously, I'll feed him. There'll be Gatorade.
0: Jeffrey's a hard worker, so maybe Tomas will be inspired by seeing his dad work out. I mean, Jeffrey will pitch in. And he'll...
1: I told Charlie, Jeffrey can come, but I'm not paying him.
0: Okay.
1: Yeah, Jeffrey can hang out again. I would feed him or give him something to drink. But Tomas is going to be the one working, and I'll pay him. I already told you guys what it is. We'll keep that, you know, aside.
0: See, I kind of think Jeffrey and him should be paid together. They should work out their father and son.
4: Oh, see, I'm the opposite. Give Jeffrey a chair and let Jeffrey relax.
0: No,
4: he works two jobs
0: no,
4: as it is.
0: No, because then Tomas is going to be...
4: Following his footsteps?
0: Yeah, I think if Jeffrey could set a good example of being a hard worker around Tomas... I think that would go a long way.
4: I feel like he'll end up doing all the work.
1: So, Rover, I'll pay Tomas, you pay Jeffrey, and then it could just be a father and son duo.
0: I think maybe Doogie will have to pay him. I think I've got my wallet is open enough on the LaRoque clan at the moment.
1: Yeah,
0: Doogie, so.
1: Whoever. So again, I don't want to make it a spectacle. If Jeffrey wants or Tomas is okay with it, I'll take some pictures or videos, but I genuinely want the kid to come out, work a little bit just to have a little bit of purpose, earn some money.

0: see what actual work is like. And maybe, just maybe, he'll respect his dad a little bit more, knowing that his dad goes out every day, works his tail off.
1: You might, dude. Don't be a naysayer, dude. Why are you saying you won't?
2: You heard the way years of the way he treats his family. He's not going to.
0: Well, again, so this is something that will put hard work in perspective, and Tomas will understand and see.
2: I hope.
0: This people in real life do. They go out, they bust their butt all day, they sweat, mm-hmm. They're sore, but that's how you work and make money, because, you know, Mary Elizabeth and Jeffrey ain't going to be around forever. And at some point, the kid's going to have to take care of himself. I mean, his daughter works. She's a citizen, you know, normal, and goes and does regular stuff. So Tomas has to get that in his head to where he understands, dude, it's not going to be a cakewalk anymore. You got to work, dude. Well, you got to earn.
1: Listen, I wish
2: what
1: you
2: luck.
1: What
2: time is this? He's working the fence company? Is this today or tomorrow? Oh,
1: no,
2: you're
1: no,
2: going
1: next,
2: on vacation.
1: Next week. Next
0: Friday. Well, so that's the other thing. Jeffrey wanted me to give... he wanted me to give him my phone number. I feel a little hesitant also on doing that. So I emailed him back and I told him we could probably talk on like Facebook Messenger. So yeah, we're gonna iron out the details over the next day or two. All but right. More than I plan next Friday, I'll go early in the morning. I'll pick him up. So again, Jeffrey's got to come to the show. So if he can't come out here, as long as he's comfortable, he'll know where his kid's at. I'll give him my address. I'll talk to him about everything. But I think this is going to be great. I think it's going to be a step in the right direction, and I think we can get Tomas going.
1: All right.
2: Thank
1: Scott,
2: you.
1: Good luck to you. Keep us in the loop. I appreciate it. Thank you. One. All right. Bye-bye. I think I hit a button over here. And did that stop his video when I hit that button over here?
3: Yes.
1: Oops, my bad. I just minimized something over here in it. Stop the video. Yeah, I think it could be, I mean, I don't know. A regular job would be better. Just going to some dude's house. I don't know.
3: But he's never had a job, right? So this is a good
1: first
3: dry
1: step.
3: Run. Yeah, first up, let's see what he can do.
1: I think it's better without Jeffrey there, though.
3: I agree.
1: If Jeffrey is going to be there, I think Jeffrey should be working hand in hand with Tomas. Jeffrey's a hard worker. He'll get out there. He'll be pouring that mulch and... You tell him what to do, he'll do it. And, but I think it would be better just Tomas.
3: Yeah, just leave him out of the equation. He wants to be an adult. He even said, I'm an adult when he was calling here. I'm 23 years old. So let's see what he can do as an adult.
1: Yeah. All right, I've got to take a quick break. Our number is 866-YO-ROVER, 866-967-6837. 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

0: someone who says Tomas needs to work at Giant Eagle pushing carts or something for his first job. He just needs to learn structure. Crystal's Shaky Leg writes, this guy is nuts for getting involved with the LaRoques. And P.O. Joe says, this guy is going to regret helping them. Bruce says, am I the only person who thinks Doogie's daughter looks just like Caitlin Clark? Probably haven't heard that before, have you, Doogie?
1: Little.
0: Just got kidding.
1: What?
0: Well, doesn't everyone say that about her?
1: When her hair is straight, when she straightens it. But, yeah.
0: I haven't seen this video. I guess some guy who works for the Navy, he's like a civilian guy. He was on his lunch break. I think this was in... Where is this? Give me a second. Somewhere in Florida, I think. Yeah, Panama City, Florida. This was on Monday. This guy, I guess when you live in Panama City, Florida, and you're on your lunch break, you might just go, I'm going to go swim in the ocean right now. So he goes for a little dip. And then this happens.
1: Help! Help! Oh, my gosh.
0: He got attacked by a shark. You can see here, this guy, as he's swimming, that's the shark right there.
2: Oh.
0: Yeah, you see the shark attacking him.
2: I thought that was his legs or something at first.
0: That's a shark.
2: The fin.
0: Yeah, that's a shark attacking the guy. I believe he survived and is in critical condition at the moment. Can you believe that? I don't know what kind of shark that is exactly, but there was another video that I never got to that is, let me see if I can find this one. This was in... This was in the Dominican Republic. And this plane was landing in the Dominican Republic. Now, I don't know what kind of... They go, oh, the plane was having problems. I don't know what was going on. Because the plane appears to land, but not on the runway. It lands on the grass next to the runway. How's that happen? Is that a problem with the plane, or is that just... something weird that the pilots did? I don't know. But they were going to pick up a former baseball player, Yadier Molina. And, oh, is this in Texas or is this in Dominican Republic? I thought this was in the Dominican Republic. What the hell is this? It says, this doesn't make any sense. A private plane heading to pick up St. Louis Cardinals legend Yadier Molina in Texas, crashed just minutes after taking off. Oh, in the Dominican. So it must have been going from Dominican Republic to Texas. Then they were taking off. It looks like they're landing.
3: The U.S. registered Gulfstream had taken off for Austin, flying towards Austin, when the crew reported problems on board, forcing the pilot to attempt an emergency return to the airport. So it was the Dominican.
2: I would never fly in a private plane. Any of those, I feel like those small jets, all we hear about whenever there's a plane crash or an accident, it is these smaller planes.
0: Yeah, generally. Way more than a commercial airliner, that's for sure. They have video of this. Give me a second. Here it is. Watch this. They come down on this emergency landing, and they're bouncing around. Here, look at this. It's landing in the grass, bounces. Oh. And everything's going so well until the thing just explodes into a fireball. And then, I guess, oh, there's a different angle. I haven't seen this. What happened? Why are they trying to land on the grass?
4: No, it veered off. It was on the runway.
0: Oh, really?
1: Yeah. Oh, no. Oh.
2: Yeah, have you ever had your car pull to one side, even though you don't want it to? You know, your tire goes flat or something and kind of jerks you?
0: Man.
2: And at that speed?
0: If you look at, so it looks like the plane's just sort of bouncing around, right? and it's just sliding on its belly. And then it starts, it must hit a bump and it starts to come apart here. And then it comes back down and it looks like, oh, right there. It hits a little gully or something and just boom, it totally explodes. Killed both pilots.
1: Oh, did it? And because they didn't have the guy on it yet.
0: Mm-mm.
1: But the two pilots died?
0: Two pilots are dead. The if you were Yadier Molina, you obviously were going somewhere. This plane was going to pick you up. Would you get on a different plane or
3: no,
0: you go,
3: way.
0: Eh, it's not my date to fly today?
1: I would not.
3: Probably not fly for a very long time.
0: Really?
1: Yeah.
2: I'd be done forever. Forever. I would never leave the country. I'd be on just driving or trains. I would never want to leave the ground again.
0: See, I would say, like,
4: what are the odds?
0: I go, what are the odds that another plane is going to crash? That's probably the best time to fly is right after a crash.
2: No, I've seen Final Destination. It'll still be after me. The next flight, it'll be following me around. No way.
0: Man. So, yeah, I don't know what happened. So, wait, so you're telling me they landed on the runway?
4: Yeah, in the other video. Yeah, okay. The longer one, yeah.
0: Okay, let's see here. Give me a second. So they land on the runway.
4: Looks like it.
1: I thought so too, Snitz.
4: And kind of.
0: No, I don't think so.
4: Yeah, well,
0: I don't know. Maybe,
4: wheel,
0: maybe, it? Maybe it is.
2: Only a brief second, but it is.
4: Yeah.
0: For some reason, they just couldn't. Huh? Maybe they must have lost control or whatever. And then these poor pilots. They're like, "Oh yeah, this is going to be all right. We're going to coast to a stop here, and then." Crazy. I was thinking about Crystal is afraid of flying. I was just thinking about Crystal when I did this 5-mile walk the other day. Because as I'm walking, there's an area where it's these huge trees right behind my house. I don't know how tall they are. They're 100 feet? 100? They're massive trees. And as I was walking by them, you just hear.
1: What is that?
0: That's the tree.
2: Moving, swaying.
0: Yeah.
2: Creaking.
0: It's gonna snap. And sometimes these trees do. They completely come down. There was one, I was out of town. And I think my father-in-law went over there with a chainsaw and cut it up and moved it. I don't know what he did. Who knows? But it fell into my yard, at least partially. And then sometimes they'll fall into the woods, thankfully, not into the yard. These things are massive. They would kill you if they fell on you. I think someone down out by me was driving in their car like last year. I think a woman. And a tree came down, same thing, just right on top of her car. Killed her. And I was thinking of Crystal because she's always worried. As I was walking, I was a little nervous. I'm like, this doesn't sound good. But then I had to put it into perspective. What are the odds, A, that it's going to crack and break right when I'm next to it, and then it's going to fall indirectly into my path? It's very, very teeny tiny odds. But I wondered what Crystal would do if you walked by there. Would you walk by again five times, 4 more laps?
2: I went walking with my dog the other day. And because everybody's been giving you so much grief about how many steps you take a day. And I look at my step counter on a normal day and go, yeah, I'm definitely not moving enough. We need to get back out into the woods. And as I'm walking and I start seeing some dead trees, and I'm like, that thought started coming into my mind. I actually walked really fast to get away from that area because I looked to see how tall that tree was. And I was like, I have to go really far to get away from this tree. I was like, but it's a dead tree. It could fall at any time. Yeah. I don't know. So I do think about this often. I was in my backyard yesterday and I noticed my neighbor has a 100-foot tall tree. And I was like, if that thing falls, I mean, just even the ruining of any property around it. Sure. I was just like, oh my God. When I lived at my other house, they cut down a whole bunch of trees in between my house and the Dollar General. And I feeling those trees hit the ground, how hard they hit the ground.
0: It shook
2: my whole house.
0: Really?
2: It definitely is a thought that crosses my mind often.
0: Yeah, I couldn't believe how loud these things were. I mean, it was I think one particular tree just creaking. It's got to give way at some point, but anyway. Yeah, you don't want that landing on your house. You've got enough problems with your roof as at the moment.
2: Oh, right? Yeah, my roof, my hot water tank just...
0: Hot water tank? Wait, this
2: is the hot water heater, whatever you want to call it.
0: Uh-huh.
2: A couple days ago, I noticed the hot water wasn't as hot as it normally is. I like it piping hot. I want steam inside the bathroom.
0: Okay.
2: And none of that was occurring. So I turned off the cold water all the way. Still wasn't super hot, but it was a hot day outside and I have no air conditioning, so not too much of a concern.
0: Mm-hmm.
2: The next day I got in the shower, no hot.
0: Oh, no.
2: It is barely warm. And I'm like, oh, no. I don't know what to do in this instance. I was like, maybe, hopefully, it's just the pilot light is out and that's something easy. We just turn that right back on, right?
0: Yeah, I'm sure.
2: So I did learn how to, and there's instructions on my tank, tells you how to do the pilot light.
0: Uh-huh.
2: I'm on the phone with my boyfriend and his father because I need support. I am so scared to even try to turn the pilot light on.
0: Hold on. So you're not a strong, powerful, independent woman?
2: Not when it comes to natural gas. Oh, okay. That freaks me out. Right. And the tank I had at the other house was you had to take a match and put this long match in there to get the pilot light to turn back on. And I was nervous messing with, I don't want to touch gas. Yeah, I'm going to blow up. I have all these crazy thoughts in my head that the tank is going to blow up in my face. That's how I die. So it is nerve wracking for me. So I want some just moral support to go downstairs and even take pictures in that area, send them over so we can figure out what's going on. We did, I did attempt to ignite the pilot light and we had the green status light flashing. So I go, cool, that means the little coil is hot enough for us to try to get the pilot to click on and turn over. And I go down a little bit later and that status light is now off again. So now I would have to attempt to light the pilot light again. But I'm too nervous to even attempt to do that again. So the boyfriend's coming up to the house to inspect himself, try the pilot light himself, and see if maybe I didn't hold down the gas button enough. Maybe there's something I did that, but I don't know. Looking at the wires, one of the wires looks fried. Yeah,
0: that's not, I don't think that's going to be the problem.
2: So he ordered me a brand new thermocouple.
0: Oh, yeah, I need that.
2: So that way, because that's the next step. Maybe that's what's the problem.
0: You need a what do you think? A thermocouple solenoid, Charlie?
3: Yeah, I've already looked at it, and that's what I deduced.
2: And deducing from the actual model number and serial number of my unit, it seems to be about 16 years old.
0: Ah.
2: So that could also be, you know, it might just be old and dying.
0: The lifespan of them.
2: So we'll see if maybe changing the thermocouple helps. Maybe it'll last another, you know, 6 months a year. I don't know. Hopefully that's the problem because that's a cheap fix. But we'll see. Right now I'm taking cold showers. This morning I actually just dunked my head underneath the faucet, washed my hair, and did like a tribal bath in there, just washing the parts. It's freezing water. And then so at least I'm kind of fresh for you guys. But as of right now, no hot water.
0: Oh, man. It's always something, isn't it?
2: Yeah, I get my tire plugged, and literally, like, that night, the hot water is going. I was like, so
0: yeah,
2: if it's
0: so
2: not one thing, it's the other.
0: Your tire and then, yeah.
3: Did you ever get your AC fixed, Rover?
0: No, not yet. No.
2: Oh, at the house. It's hot as balls.
3: Oh, yeah.
0: One of them's working. The one in the master bedroom works.
3: Oh, good.
0: But so it works for part of the house, but not, there's another one that's out.
3: And, well, when they looked at it, they said both were broken, right?
0: It's not even the air conditioning. It's the furnace. And the way that it works is the furnaces have a blower on there. And then, like, the air conditioner, like, I guess the coil where it's cold, the furnace blower blows over that cold air. So if your furnace blower is out, then you're not going to get any AC, even if your AC is working. But, so, yeah, I guess I could replace, what'd they say? I don't know. I had a few people come out, give quotes.
3: Like 25 grand, right?
0: It's the,
3: or was it that?
0: It's the worst experience working with anybody. Because, you know, I don't know anything about
3: this
0: stuff.
3: Yeah, you don't know.
0: You just feel like everybody, it doesn't matter whether it's cars, air conditioners, concrete, whatever. I always just go, I'm getting ripped off somehow. I don't know. Maybe I'm not, but I'm just, I don't trust anybody.
1: Well, then you're not going to get anything fixed.
0: So the heat exchangers, Charlie, they're bad, bad heat exchangers, cracked heat exchangers, known problem in these trains, this particular model. So they could replace that. It still is under warranty, but that's only for the parts, not for the labor. So to change two heat exchangers in the two furnace and a new blower motor in one furnace, that's going to be about $7,500. Or I could replace both of them for, I don't know. I have different quotes. I have to really look at these today. I have three different quotes. So I have to look to see how much I think it's ranging from anywhere from $15,000 to $25,000 to replace two furnaces. I think I have to look at the breakdowns.
2: Oh, it scares me so much. Because if knock on fake wood somewhere, if my furnace went out, I don't know how I would pay for that. I have no money to get a hot water tank. So if something that major went at my house, I'd have no heat. I would just be making fires. I don't know what I would do. Owning a house is scary.
0: It's a lot of work. Something's always, and everything is so expensive now. Although I did see yesterday, Trump said he, quote, loves the inflation.
2: I'm glad someone does.
0: Yeah, he's the only person.
2: Yeah.
0: Who loves inflation?
2: Everybody who's benefiting from it.
0: We just had super high inflation rate, but, you know, I don't know. I guess they released these numbers monthly or whatever, and it's gone up now. It's not going the right way. It's going up, not down. But everything, it's just, man, oh, man, everything is so expensive. Maybe we just need, like, an RMG commune, and we all live there, and then we share the expenses.
1: I'm good.
0: Tomash can do all the landscape and yard work.
2: Ceiling fan work.
0: Yep. Charlie can build us a gazebo or something in the back.
3: Or a nice chair, yeah.
0: Doogie can be in charge of our entertainment. We'll have dance shows every night. We all just live together. What do you think?
1: I don't want to live with you anymore. I've done that. I'm good. I'll pass. Those days are done.
2: Snitz's food truck, he'll feed us.
0: Yep.
2: Right, Snitz?
4: Sure.
0: Snitz, speaking of his food truck, I have an idea for Snitzer. I was reading a story about a restaurant in Minneapolis. It's called Postmodern. And this guy, he was upset, you know, after all, you remember in Minneapolis, they had all the ICE stuff and people were getting shot and killed or whatever. And this guy's like, damn it, I'm going to do something in protest. So what did he do? On social media, he said, for the remainder of the government occupation, we will function as a free and donation-based restaurant. So he took his restaurant and he says, everything's free. It's all free. Now, he claims that, you know, you pay whatever you want, donations. Many people pay zero, $0. They come in, they eat for free. It's a full-service restaurant. He says they're making more money now than they were before.
1: How?
0: When people donate. I think he's an idiot because this isn't going to last. Yeah, this is like something that lasts for a couple of months, but this is not sustainable because if you read this article, it's all just homeless people going in there to eat for free. Mm. And people around this place, they're like, yeah, knock it off with this because you've attracted, it's like a bunch of stray cats now coming around. You're feeding the stray cats, essentially. Our neighborhood is inundated with homeless people milling around.
1: Snitz loves
0: Bernie people? Sanders and all that kind of stuff. And I thought, Snitz, this might be a good shtick, a good gimmick for your food truck. Everything is free. What do you think?
4: Yeah, no.
0: Yeah.
3: How long have they been doing this?
0: This was in, I believe, when that, what was the one guy got shot and killed there? It was, let me see, I'll tell you, 19 weeks ago.
3: January-ish, February?
0: Yeah, yeah. Yep. Says he's making more money now than ever. Because people are donating so much, and they have a merch line too. So they have some merch. This is so dumb. I mean, look, God bless him, whatever. He can do whatever he wants, but this is not like a, like, don't look to this to be like a model of how stuff works. This is never going to work. This might work for a short period of time at this place, but you're pissing off everybody else in the neighborhood because you're attracting nothing but homeless people. And then a few people come in and they donate a bunch of money or whatever. But you're essentially running a, it's like a food, it's like a homeless kitchen or whatever, you know? Like,
2: yeah.
0: Anybody who went to this restaurant, he probably wasn't doing great business beforehand. Because anybody who went to this restaurant now, like, think about it now. You go, oh, I used to go to that restaurant all the time. Now they're overrun by homeless people. You would stop going to that restaurant, wouldn't you?
2: Yeah.
0: But, all right, Snitz, I know you love Bernie and all that kind of socialism and whatever. You're into communism, socialism, whatever. You don't want to try this with your food truck?
4: I'm just into capitalism.
0: Are you?
4: Yeah.
0: I don't know.
4: I love money, man.
0: Heard some things over the years. I don't know if I agree with that statement.
4: That I don't love money?
0: You might love money.
4: You've heard the wrong things, yeah.
0: You like money.
4: Yeah.
0: But everything should be free, I think you've said in the past.
4: No, I think everything might be in the future.
0: Yeah, I don't think that's going to happen either. If everything's going to be free, if everything's going to be free, why is everything getting so much more expensive in the run-up to being free?
4: People are scared. 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Why we have a time
0: for everything? 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What if I want like something really expensive? Like, I want that Louis Vuitton. What was the denim shirt? Travis Kelce was wearing. 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
4: Hey, go ahead.
0: What if is that going to be free too?
4: Every robot go steal it.
0: Okay. All right, I do have, let's see. Speaking of free, I do have free Dave Chappelle tickets. 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
1: Well, New York is now the first state in the whole country to mandate that ads created by using AI-generated actors says that that is the case. New York is a hub for advertising and television and film. And lately, there have been a lot of questions about how artificial intelligence could impact those industries, especially when it comes to jobs. AI-generated or synthetic performers are digitally created to appear as real people and are sometimes used to sell products, which is fine. But New York's governor says that this AI regulation gets a thumbs up from SAG-AFTRA, the union that represents actors and talent, saying that it creates some much-needed guardrails.
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9: This is Jana Kramer from Wind Down with Jana Kramer. 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
1: 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I mean, he may as well just have been giving you his Tinder profile. 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
1: Stanley Cup playoffs resume tonight in a game five. 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

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Hey, it's Allie. The Southern Tier concerts are here. 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
1: Well, with all the anticipation, it is finally here, the kickoff of the FIFA World Cup 2026. 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The very first match is tonight. Mexico City takes on South Africa. And tomorrow, Team USA kicks off their group stage. They're going to play Paraguay in L.A. 48 different countries represented in 16 cities across North America, 11 of them here in the States. And the finale, we held over the next few weeks, the finale will be at MetLife Stadium in New York on July the 19th.
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1: Back in August, 3 Days Grace put out a brand new album and definitely a new era for those guys because Adam Gontier, their original frontman, came back to the band. And the guy who'd been singing lead in his absence stayed as well. So two lead singers. 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
1: You might remember back in August when Metallica announced their collaboration with Doc Martens. Well, those shoes sold out immediately. But we're hearing that this week they are back in stock, at least for the time being. 741.

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Hey, it's Allie. Appreciate you hanging with us in the Southern Tier and rocking out. 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
1: Earlier this week, NASA unveiled the crew for its Artemis 3 mission, and it's got Randy Bresnik, who's a commander, pilot, Luca Parmitano, specialist Andre Douglas, Frank Rubio. Four astronauts will launch from Kennedy Space Center in Florida aboard the Orion spacecraft. They're going to test rendezvous and docking capabilities between Orion and commercial human landing systems that will be needed to deliver astronauts to the moon's surface. And this, you know, is the first lunar mission in over 50 years was Artemis 2. So next one is looking like mid to late next year.
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Hey, it's Allie. 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
1: McDonald's is starting to use AI in its drive-thru. The restaurant Business Magazine claims that they have decided to test a new AI order-taking system called Arch IQ at 5 different locations across the U.S. It's part of the company's new brand strategy called McDonald's Next, which was unveiled last week. An ex-account for McDonald's said this week that Google is a part of the new project as well.
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1: Well, the NBA Finals are headed back to San Antonio, which is where they started last week for a Game 5 New York at San Antonio coming up on Saturday. That's an 8:30 Eastern tip-off. Who you got? Here's live.
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He's like, we'll never be using that to write songs, so. And he didn't speak very highly of people who do. Shinedown's new one is called Safe and Sound.

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Tomorrow is album release day for Sublime, first album of new material in 30 years. We've heard two songs off the album. This is one of them.

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1: Super Mario Galaxy Movie has surpassed the $1 billion mark at the global box office, becoming the first film of this year to achieve that. Now, it didn't have great critical reviews, but again, it's a Nintendo video game movie. I mean, are we reading the critical reviews? No. Gary Clark Jr. doing the Beatles.

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1: 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Essentially, the other half will have it next week. Then they're off until regular training camp starts in mid-July. 3 days grace.

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0: 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Hi, it's Mel Taylor in Fort Big Rig today. Happy Thursday. And I got to tell you, I do love a Thursday. And that is because always on the weekend, or for me anyways, I always feel like there's stuff to do, you know, chores around the house. You might have to attend an event. Like, there's 100 things I could throw out there. So you're not to the weekend just yet, but it is the afternoon, so it is quite clear. Today, you have another chance to get hooked up with $2,500. It could, you know, get you doing some tripping, going and checking out some things here in America, because we're celebrating the 250th birthday with our $250,000 giveaway. So you'll have a keyword right around 5 o'clock, and we'll hang out. If you need anything, you want to hear a song, you can find me on social at DJ Mel Taylor. 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You send me a message whenever you'd like.
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92.5 KGB. You know, I just saw a video yesterday. It popped up. New theory of a dead man. It's called Winnebago Lay Down. They have a new record coming out, and video's great. You want to check it out. They always got, I don't know, very interesting songs, super catchy. It's Temple of the Dog.

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I got a request from Marissa, wanted to hear newest from Pretty Reckless. And this song, it's so loud, which I love. This is loud.

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11: 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U.S. head coach Mauricio Pochettino said the team could feel the fans' energy in the building when they played the warm-up matches last week.
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92.5 KGB, Binghamton's rock station. Jelly Roll has always got something going on, and he started to do a lot more on his YouTube channel, which is, I mean, primarily actually where he got started at, to watch some of his videos. And he looks so good. I mean, he's accomplished so much over the last few years. It's need a favor.

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Binghamton's Rock Station at Mel Taylor. The Southern Tier concert season is here, and we got a ton of shows coming to Bethel Woods and other spots. 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

0: Binghamton's Rock Station, 92.5 KGB. Let's take a look today at your random facts. I got some fun ones today. So teddy bears, which were named after Teddy Roosevelt, were a huge hit. So a toy company tried to recreate the formula with the next president, William Howard Taft. They had stuffed possums called Billy Possums, and that did not catch on very well. A golden retriever named Buddy played Comet on Full House and also played Air Bud in the first Air Bud movie. He died in 1998 at the age of 9. The bacteria population in just your mouth is larger than the entire human population on Earth. Sounds crazy. Vanna White says that she's worn over 8,000 different outfits on Wheel of Fortune. New dress or look for every episode since 1982. And she's now 69, by the way, if you can believe that. And Tron was not nominated for the Oscar for visual effects in 1982 because the Academy felt the producers cheated by using computers. That's a look today at your random facts.
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It's Gone Away from the Offspring. Have you ever heard that song done acoustic? You've ever lost someone very close, you should listen to the words of that song. It's crazy. It's like a totally different song when it's done acoustic, I feel like.

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16: The World Cup is now underway. FIFA President Gianni Infantino says it'll be one of the biggest events in the history of mankind.
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92.5 KGB. There is a new documentary coming out on Linkin Park, a mini movie. Johan from the band actually did it. So it is for real, from the heart, in the band. And really, it's just about them figuring out what to do after Chester Bennington passed away. It's Burn It Down. You can check out mini teaser that just came out, it's a trailer.

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9: The World Cup is now underway. FIFA President Gianni Infantino says it'll be one of the biggest events in the history of mankind.
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92.5 KGB, Binghamton's rock station. It's Mel Taylor. The Southern Tier concert season is here, and we got a lot of shows coming to Bethel Woods and some other spots. Pick contest on the iHeartRadio app while streaming so you don't miss

92.5 KGB, Binghamton's rock station. You know, quite a few years ago, Nine Inch Nails came out and said, all right, we're selling all of our touring stuff and we're not touring anymore. We're just going to write music, you know, do our thing. However, obviously that changed. And I feel like we're always in pins and needles. Like, is that going to happen again? They said, though, that this last tour was so good that they're writing music. We'll see them more. It's hurt.

92.5 KGB, Binghamton's rock station. It's Cranberries with the Zombie, and I am a little zombie-ish today, this afternoon. I need a little pick-me-up. A little coffee in the afternoon. I don't know, I think it does you well on a Thursday. Good sleep theory.

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Ooh. 92.5 KGB. We have to go back. We must get back. We need to get back to the room.

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You got keywords at 8, 11, 2, and 5. 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

0: Binghamton's rock station, 92.5 KGB. I saw this story pop up actually a lot today when I was reading my news this morning. You know, gas is super expensive right now. It did go down a little bit, a fraction, but it's still super expensive. So wine is being considered as a gas alternative over in Australia. Yes, to fuel vehicles. Australia's wine industry is investigating whether its current 263 million liter overstock of wine would be better used as biofuel to power cars, trucks, even aircraft. So high fuel prices have spurred this idea. And this plant science professor, Rachel Burton, says it's not that different from the currently used ethanol. She says how they believe the process would work is ethanol would be extracted from the wine through distillation. With 263 million liters of wine expected to produce about 30 million liters of ethanol. So since alcohol consumption is actually down globally, it may work elsewhere as well. That's pretty damn interesting.
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Give It Away from the Chili Peps. And I did that song one time at karaoke. And honestly, I thought that I knew all the words. I did. Or at least like 90%. I knew like 50%. It's quite embarrassing, actually. I'll never do that again. It's Evanescence with Afterlife.

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2: The World Cup is now underway. FIFA President Gianni Infantino says it'll be one of the biggest events in the history of mankind.
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92.5 KGB. So last week we had a chance for you to go see Rob Zombie and Marilyn Manson anywhere in the country. Well, this week it's Five Finger Death Punch anywhere in the country. 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

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It's Stacy in the Southern Tier concert here. 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

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It's Stacy and everyone's favorite blondes, one with black roots at times. Romy and Michelle's high school reunion from 1997. They have a Romy and Michelle 2 that has officially started filming.

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Now, Rover, back at it tomorrow morning with more insanities. 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

0: 92.5 KGB in Binghamton. It's Stacy, and spiders and crickets are more afraid of me than I am of them. Spiders and crickets are more afraid of me than I am of them. Spiders and crickets are more afraid of me than I am of them.
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2: The World Cup has kicked off and anticipation is building for the U.S.'s opener on Friday. Goalkeeper Matt Freese says the team hopes to go on a deep run and inspire the young players who will come after them.
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2: The U.S. will start group play against Paraguay in Los Angeles. They'll then take on Australia next week and wrap up the group stage against Turkey on June 25th.
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92.5 KGB. It's Stacey and Christopher Nolan with the huge movies. Growing excitement for his new epic, The Odyssey. And a lot of advance tickets have been on sale and quite difficult to get. So that is in theaters everywhere, July 7th.

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